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That's by request. New Cocteau Twins. We heard Summer Blink. That's from the new EP, Evangeline. Ahead of that, also new from an EP, the Motorcycle Boy EP by Gutterball, we heard The Fire That Burns Both Ways. And then ahead of that, something also from a new EP by Luscious Jackson. This is new on Grand Royal Records. That's the Beastie Boys label. Find Your Mind is the name of the track from Luscious Jackson and the new Daughters of the Chaos CD single. And then right before that, the sort of the rap spoken word piece was by New Kingdom. This is new on G Street Records. The album is entitled Heavy Load, and we heard Mad, Mad World. And at the top, Teenage Fan Club. That's new from another EP called Norman 3. We heard Older Guys. A couple more EPs coming up in this next set. Also coming up, some new spoken words from Tom Waits. That's on the way. Up next, Drop 19s. KCRW thanks Cream Magazine for its support. Cream, the magazine that covers the world's music on newsstands in 18 countries. You're listening to Man in the Moon.

stomach rumbles. That's the way the bee bumbles. That's the way the needle pricks. That's the way the glue sticks. That's the way the potato mashes. That's the way the pan flashes. That's the way the market crashes. That's the way the whip lashes. That's the way the teeth gnashes. That's the way the gravy stains.

0: It's from Paul and Linda McCartney from Ram. That's Three Legs. And before that, something new from Hut Records and the new Ripped EP by Delicious Monster. We heard IOU. Followed an excerpt from the new Tom Waits recording, brand new on Island Records, called The Black Rider. It's not out yet. That's from an advanced cassette. And we heard an excerpt from The Way the Moon Wanes, Tom Waits. And then at the top, Drop 19s. And that's the name of the group. We heard Sea Rock, and that's from a new EP called Limp, the Limp EP from Drop 19s. It's 18 minutes after 1 o'clock. KCRW invites you to participate in a human rights urgent action in conjunction with Amnesty International. This month, our prisoner of conscience is Rafael Barrios from Colombia. He's president of the Human Rights Lawyers Association and has worked on numerous important cases. And he has received death threats and is being followed by security force agents. Other lawyers have been recently attacked, and now Amnesty believes that Dr. Barrios is being targeted. So please participate in this urgent action. All you need to do is write a letter, call us at 310-450-5183 for a background sheet and instructions. You don't need to be a subscriber, just ask for the urgent action material at 310-450-5183.
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Now, since reading is going reasonably well, I'd like to try to read Howell. Have we got time and patience to go through more poetry now?

I saw the best minds of my generation destroyed by madness, starving, hysterical, naked, dragging themselves through the Negro streets at dawn looking for an angry fix. Angel-headed hipsters burning for the ancient heavenly connection to the starry dynamo in the machinery of night. Who poverty and tatters and hollow-eyed and high set up smoking in the supernatural darkness of cold water flats floating across the tops of cities contemplating jazz. Who bared their brains to heaven under the L and saw Mohammedan angels staggering on tenement roofs illuminated. Who passed through universities with radiant cool eyes, hallucinating Arkansas and Blake Light tragedy among the scholars of money and war. Who were expelled from the academies for crazy and publishing obscene odes on the windows of the skull.

pubic beards were turning to Laredo with a belt of marijuana for New York, who ate fire in paint hotels or drank turpentine in Paradise Alley, death, or purgatoried their torsos night after night with dreams, with drugs, with waking nightmares, incomparable blind streets of shuddering cloud and lightning in the mind, leaping toward poles of Canada and Patterson, illuminating all the motionless world of time between. Peyote solidities of halls, backyard green tree cemetery dawns,

things unkind, King Light of Mind, who chained themselves to subways for the endless ride from Battery to Holy Bronx on Benzedrine until the noise of wheels and children brought them down, shuddering, mouth racked and battered, freak of brain all drained of brilliance in the drear light of Zoo, who sank all night in submarine light of Bickford's, floated out and sat to the stale beer afternoon in desolate Fugazi's, listening

Penguin Bridge, a lost battalion of platonic conversationalists, jumping down the stoops, off fire escapes, off windowsills, off Empire State, out of the moon, yakety-yacking, screaming, vomiting, 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the synagogue, cast on the pavement, who vanished into nowhere Zen, New Jersey, leaving a trail of ambiguous picture postcards of Atlantic City Hall, suffering eastern sweats and Tangerian bone grindings and migraines of China under junk withdrawal in Newark's bleak furnished room, who wandered around and around at midnight in the railroad yard wondering where to go, and went, leaving no broken hearts.

because the cosmos instinctively vibrated at their feet in Kansas, who loaned it through the streets of Idaho, seeking visionary Indian angels who were visionary Indian angels, who thought they were only mad when Baltimore gleamed in supernatural ecstasy, who jumped in limousines with a Chinaman of Oklahoma on the impulse of winter, midnight, streetlight, small town rain, who lounged hungry and lonesome through Houston seeking jazz or sex or soup and followed the brilliant Spaniard to converse about America and eternity, a hopeless task, and so took ship to Africa, who disappeared into the volcanoes of Mexico, leaving behind nothing but the shadow of dungarees and the lava and ash of poetry never got written, scattered in fireplace Chicago, who reappeared on the West Coast, investigating the FBI in beards and shorts, with big pacifist eyes sexy in their dark skin, passing out incomprehensible leaflets, who burned

It's from the Stars of Dakar featuring Youssou N'Dour on vocals. This is a reissue. It's just out on Stern's Africa Records. And that's Estachina from an album entitled Absa Gwaye, Stars of Dakar. And right before that, we heard from Charles Mingus actually playing piano. This is a track entitled Myself When I Am Real. Mingus, of course, is known for his bass work, but he was an expert piano player too, and he got to express himself on Myself When I Am Real. And that is found on the new anthology on Rhino Records called 13 Pictures by Charles Mingus. And over most of it, we heard an excerpt from Howl by Allen Ginsberg from a new collection on Fantasy Records that compiles a lot of the poetry from San Francisco of the mid-century. It's called Howls, Raps, and Roars, and that's the classic, probably the most classic of all spoken word pieces, Howl by Allen Ginsberg. And then before all that, we heard from Charles Mingus with Slop. That's from Shoes of the Fisherman's Wife for some jive-ass slippers. And at the very top, the Last Poets talk about the history of jazz in a collection called Bird's Word from Chess Desmond. The Last Poet started the set. It's 14 minutes before 2 o'clock. Good evening. Good morning. I'm Liza Richardson. Thanks for listening to a mix of spoken word and music that's Man in the Moon on KCRW. KCRW thanks Caffeine Magazine, Poetry, Fiction, Art, Friction for its support. 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It's available for free at your local coffee house. 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

All the pictures on the wall. That's new from Wildwood by Paul Weller. It's so far only an import. Hopefully domestic soon. Paul Weller. Right before that, we heard from 10 Base T. This is from a new label out of San Francisco called Ubiquity Records, and it's a collection called Home Cookin'. And we heard Hip Hop Culture, a short poem, spoken word piece by 10 Base T. At the top, we heard something new from a tribe called Quest. Award Tour is the name of this new 12-inch that began the set. It's 3 minutes before 2 o'clock. This is KCRW Santa Monica and KCRU Oxnard, a community service of Santa Monica College at 89.9 and 89.1 FM, National Public Radio for more of Southern California. KCRW thanks the Lemley Theaters for their support, now screening at the Lemley's Music Hall in Beverly Hills. Bad Behavior with Sinead Cusack and Stephen Rio. Stay tuned for Joe Frank. An excerpt from Joe Frank coming up, and also new music from Altered State. This is new from Sven Vath.

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An apple blinking to and fro on a sort of hair from which nothing grew except a toboggan slide. 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Now to conclude, like I told you, we headed out to the orchard and looked a while. It seemed all right. The apples weren't complaining. Bird of the mountain, strolling around, making up a little song. Maybe to the sun, or for his special friends, or his sweetheart, or just to himself, and maybe for no reason that anybody could tell.

I'm in a little shack, but when you look out the window, you see a very large, I suppose you call it a meadow, but instead of seeing cows, you're seeing elephants. There are five elephants in this meadow, and two of them are lying down, and the other three are sort of moseying around. But on the other side of the fence is a body of water. And yesterday, these elephants were in this water, and I tell you, it was the most adorable thing to see these elephants bathing each other and themselves. They scoop up this water in their trunks, and they splash it on themselves, and then they splash it on each other. It's really great, and it looks so cool, and it's so hot here. I gotta get off the phone, but the other day, I went to the beach here, and I saw a man near the water's edge who was going to go snorkeling, apparently. And this guy was wearing a wetsuit. He was completely encased in rubber.

It sounds like a pretty cool album. It's new on Warner Brothers by Altered State. Dose is the name of the album. And it sounds like it employs some cool ambient techniques. That's Life on a Skateboard, Altered State. And then before that, we heard an excerpt from In the Dark from last Saturday's program by Joe Frank. In the Dark with Joe Frank airs every Saturday at 6 o'clock. We heard an excerpt from last week's program called Problems, featuring the music of William Orbit from Strange Cargo 2. And that's Joe Frank over that. I don't know if it's his voice, but it certainly was from his program. And then before that, we heard the music of Sven Vath. This is new on IQ Records. Ritual of Life is the name of the 12-inch single. It's actually a CD single, and we heard the Neutron 9000 remix of Ritual of Life by Sven Vath, and over most of it, the poetry of Kenneth Patchen with Hurrah for Anything. And that started the set. It's 14 minutes after 2 o'clock. Stay tuned to KCRW. KCRW thanks Landmark Theaters for their support now on screen at the New Art Theater in West Los Angeles is Black Cat, a Hong Kong action thriller about a beautiful young woman who was forced to become an international assassin. This is new from New Kingdom.

It's the voice of Lee Scratch Perry with the Dub Syndicate. That's called 93 Struggle from a new release entitled Echomania. New on Anyu Sound Records, produced by Adrian Sherwood by the Dub Syndicate. And then before that, we heard from New Kingdom. This is new on G Street Records. Heavy Load is the name of the album. We heard Lazy Smoke. Before that, Boss Hog, featuring John Spencer of the John Spencer Blues Explosion. We heard Samsara from Girl, new on Amphetamine Records by Boss Hog. And then ahead of that, new on Sub Pop Records, Dangle from Manos by a duo called the Spinanes. It's guitar and drums and vocals, no bass on that band, the Spinanes. At the top, we heard from the New Kingdom again. Also from Heavy Load, we heard Half Seas Over. That began the set. It's 2:31. I'm Liza Richardson, and you're listening to Man in the Moon on KCRW. Thanks for joining me, keeping me company this morning. This is music by Brian Eno. It's the Landed mix of Fractal Zoom, remixed by Moby. And we're going to listen to this just for a second. A little ambiance before we get into this spoken word piece. It's called What is the Matter in Amy Glennon? And it's by Sheila Davies. That's coming up next on KCRW and Man in the Moon.

She was born on a night when the moon was seen twice before the sun rose. The Khamsin wind blew bright plumaged birds in through the window. Her head was an eclipse, a red sun, a red dome ring, a rose gold crown, but she entered the world feet first. She laughed and she listened. Because a sprinkling of marble dust made it shine, the smile in her face was inhuman, and she grew up questioning the legend of her own species.

0: It's a black, blacker than black night in the luminiferous ether of the prairie, where the girls are cleaner because of the dust. There's a sickle moon in front of me, just rising again to its sea legs, and over my head are the giants and the dwarves and Hercules counting teeth in the mouth of the dog star, and under my bare feet is the center of the flat, flat earth.
1: Oh, Columbus!
0: Oh, Columbus, I've lost my way, tapping in the black-soaked mazes of the dark with only my thought experiments to guide me. Everything thinks, all of nature and ideas and machines. They speak or they sing, and I listen. I am who I am, and who I am not. I brood myself into thought, I brood thought into warmth, and I am alive in my own mind, experimenting with comets of insight and paradox and mummified logic, and my golden germ brooding until sparks ignite in the supreme solution of thought.
1: Let your body do the walking.
0: Yes, my body has followed me here. It seems to go everywhere I do, but it must be a phantom. My body doesn't remain the same, it doesn't change with time, and it isn't in motion. I think, therefore, I am not a body. I mean, I know I must have a body, but I seem to lack a physical interpretation. I mean, what I mean to say is, I think my body has been desold.
1: Let your body do the walking.
0: I don't want to walk. I walk enough in my thoughts, and sometimes they walk in me. There's one thought, though. It's almost an idea. There's a voice inside of the idea that seems to endure fire, but I can only hear it. I can't see it. I don't know what it is.
2: Humanity, some say, doesn't know what it is. Neither ruler of ice nor fire. An animal with reason who has learned to walk. A god of desire who has learned to walk.
0: I can't, because I don't have one, because I lost it to the great old fathers of science. I let them split my mind from my body. I don't really remember how they made the split, or why I let them do it. I could have misunderstood, I must have misunderstood them, or they misunderstood me, or I suppose, maybe, I could have just misunderstood myself. Amy Glennon is misunderstood.
3: Start the bidding at misunderstood. What do I hear? Garbled up front, perverted at the back wall, distorted the lady in red, unvalued the lady in yellow, unwept in the red, unwept, unwept. Text.
0: Amy Glennon is unwept.
3: Is that how you wanted to read? Elaborate, please. Tears in your aisle, salt water the lady in red, substance the gentleman by the post, matter the lady in red. Further bid, text.
0: Amy Glennon is matter.
3: Or should it read? Text.
0: Matter is Amy Glennon.
3: Which one is it? Any advance, why will it be is standing at the back? Why will it be any advance? Yes? How could it? The man on the right when does it against the wall? What is there on the left? Any advance? What is there? What is there? Any more? All right, first sentence. Text.
0: What is the matter in Amy Glennon?
3: Very good then. Let's explode the word matter. Matter as in dynamic geometry, the gentleman in front, as in quantum wave, the lady in front, as in external world, the gentleman, internal soul, the lady, gold, the gentleman, silver, the lady, lead, the gentleman, arsenic, the lady, bitterness, the gentleman, matter as in bitterness, yes, down it goes at bitterness. Text.
0: The matter in Amy Glennon is bitterness. She has spent her life staring at other people in their private cages of bone and has therefore neglected her own flesh. Behind Amy Glennon is the sign of the sickle moon. Before her is the ticket window, aglow under mercury vapor street lamps. In one hand, she carries a suitcase. In the other, a small harpoon.

0: be going somewhere. I've got this harpoon and a suitcase. And let's see, I've got my gyroscope, my idea tubes, my Geiger counter, my pocket gramophone, and my compass.
1: Little superluminal chameleons.
0: And yes, my jar of lizards. I can't forget my jar of lizards, my favorite creatures, because they grow new parts of themselves, and they shed their tails into my legs and their skins into my feet that are walking. I'm moving into the idea through its compacted layers of solid ice beneath its sheared, crushed masses of rock toward its molten interior. This idea never sleeps. It dreams but doesn't sleep, and I can hear it talk. But I can't see anything.
2: She was born after the moon had risen twice, and before the sun had risen once. The arch-heretic magician appeared, twirling his subjacent consciousness like a prayer wheeler. The black star sapphire eyes threw a shadow across her own face, but she entered the world feet first. She listened and she slept. Some say, whatever has been hidden and is then exposed, this is a human act. Some say, to have memories inside of love, but neither before nor after life, is the truly human realm. And some say there is no such thing as humanity, that humanity is something men have stolen from animals and plants and weather, from the universe and the atoms.
0: The universe and atoms? The universe and atoms. The universe and the atoms. Of course, yes, I remember now. I used to live in quantum. I did have a body that was intimately joined to the constancy of the speed of light. And when I was 3 years old, I used to play with atoms and the void.
1: Particles and waves, particles and waves, particles and waves.
0: Yes, and then I experimented with particles and waves. And when I was 6 years old, I dug up some large numbers made of ice. There were just a handful of memories preserved in the ice. Large, cold numbers. Oh, number beauty and rapture, number calisthenics. The exercise of number beauty had me aligned to the great old fathers of science themselves. I lifted the edges of their cloaks, I turned their pockets out, and there they were, as real as algebra.

said, we never lose our need for more numbers. Numbers are the new articles of faith. They said, let us bless you. Let us delight you with our numbers. Let us turn your body into an equation. So they blinded my thoughts in sheer rapture and stole my body right out of quantum. The things they could do because their times were mechanical. And in the name of progress and number beauty and good stage magic, that's how the great old fathers of science settled the

0: think the mind is in the feet as often as it's in the head. I entered the world feet first, each foot a fable, each foot winged in curious search for the perfect steps of narrative. I know that every human foot needs a set of steps to walk, but I don't know what size or combination. I don't know what the code is. To me, it's a mystery of dimension.
1: These dimensions are open for bidding. A 2-inch rise and a 15-inch tread to the blonde man. Will you go 3-14, sir? Yes. A 3-inch rise and a 14-inch tread to the dark-haired woman. A 12-inch rise and a 5-inch tread to the blonde man. A 4-inch rise and a 13-inch tread to the dark-haired woman. A 7-inch rise and a 10-inch tread. New bidder there. A 7-inch rise and a 10-inch tread going once, twice, perfect. At 7:10, text.
0: In a classical pose, Amy Glennon contemplates a black rock staircase with steps perfect for her feet at a 7-inch rise and a 10-inch tread. It spirals up into the night sky and down into the core of the earth. Her bitterness gathers in back of her.
1: Do I hear in front of her? Yes, I do. In front, at the back, behind, right there, and back in the back, to the side, in the center, and back in the front, and front in the back, and front in front. Down it goes. In front, text.
0: Her bitterness gathers in front of her. As Amy descends the staircase into it and is swallowed alive in its thick, dark chill, she realizes for the first time that the opposite of bitterness must be water.

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Together we were making a story from reanimated morning dew and spring rain. The story was an elixir, a legend, a rhapsody, a song that the great fathers

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In the great white way. I was so in love. I didn't even notice that the fathers were changing the words to the story in such a way that I would drown in the watery dross of all the great themes we had nurtured together. My voice was heard everywhere, and my practices as a radio star grew, embracing the cylinder and diamond disc, round-headed sapphire needles, records pressed in amber and black wax, floral horns and fiddle phones. Distance always lends enchantment.

Science can turn bones to an outcross of powder and flesh into a soul that they peel away. Science can steal a drama the way bleach takes color. Because the fathers need the heat of passion to split the mind from the body, there's no other way. I call it piracy. They call it the one divided. They call it fission. They call it the passion of their genius. But genius isn't separation. It isn't the one divided. The fathers have misunderstood the whole idea. It's really coagulation, coalescence, the many in one, when sometimes your whole body wanders in a single particle of your mind, and other times your mind moves fast like waves through your body. Genius is forethought. It's the second thought. It's a kind of inspiration. It's an ancient air that everyone has forgotten how to do.

0: species.
1: Now they say the story of the species is, you're born, you discover, you appropriate. That nature is dead, the world is a clock, and you can kick the dog like a dog-like demon machine.
0: They're fun, they're history, they're America, fun, they're history.
1: Wait, you've got to stop. They're not. They're a hoax and a rumor. They're gossip. They're figments and fate spinners. No, they're the oracle mongers of our time, who would soon destroy in the name of what they call indivisible liberty.
0: Banner yet wave, banner yet wave, banner, banner, banner yet wave.
1: They add the story like debt. So if we listen to them, if we watch them do it, our own time will spin us into theft and betrayal and disintegration. Blisters and heat, vehement fires, garnet fever, infection and putrefaction, a flood of red and yellow flames unleashed from the jaws of some kind of an apocalypse.
2: Very good. Let's mystify the word apocalypse. The four horses of the apocalypse, war, famine, pestilence, death right here. The dragon of the apocalypse with seven heads and ten horns over there. The apocalypse of the beyond, called the fire of Gehenna on the isle. The three angels of the apocalypse right here. Now, can we dissect this phenomenon, the three angels of the apocalypse? Yes, Ophidim, the boy near the post, Seraphim, the girl next to him, Cherubim, the boy near the post. Now, young man, you have cherubim. Will you apply all three to the phenomenon? Yes, once, twice, three times applied. Text.
1: Suddenly, Amy's in the thick of an insight that comes on her like the Ophidim, Seraphim, and Cherubim of the apocalypse. My whole story is hidden in

0: The bitter matter. The story is a creature coiled around my lungs, who devours itself from the tail upwards until its entire body has been swallowed into its own scaling head.
1: Shall we sacrifice the creature? Let's throw the tongue in this one. Ouroboros right here, salamander over there, winged dragon against you, madam. Will you go wingless? Wingless dragon for the ladies, celestial pterodactyl on the phone. Womb-like giant serpent on the floor, a sea dragon with a human torso and horned head on the phone. A fabulous primordial serpent with a putrefying sea anemone mouth growing on its back, absentee bid. Any more? Text.
0: A fabulous primordial serpent with a putrefying sea anemone mouth growing on its back awakens as Amy descends the last black stair at the deepest center of the earth. The serpent rears up from its bed of molten iron and lashes its tail around Amy's bare feet. "Consider this," says the serpent. "Bitterness seldom comes from an unhappy fate. It arises in people who fight themselves."
1: The serpent is quoting from someone. Who do I hear? Do I hear Freud? Yes, Sigmund Freud is standing at the back, Mary Louise von Franz in the front, Annie Easton beside me, Amelia Earhart absentee bid, Henry Miller on the aisle, Andre Bertrand at the back, Juna Barnes at the side, C.G. Jung in the center, C.G. Jung, has the quote. Now, what is the source of Amy's bitterness? Shame in the center, remorse of the young man here, a cosmic violation at the back, a melancholic nature of the young man here, loneliness at the back, self-knowledge I do see now in the center. Any more? Self-knowledge. In time. Text.
0: "Self-knowledge is a bitter experience in the beginning," continues the serpent, "because everything you are, you must make your own. Therefore, stare at yourself as you are staring at me. Practice the divine bitter art. Make the hidden visible, and only then will you understand the whole work." Pressing downwards into the idea, something pulls me like a magnet. I can't see anything but the light of pure darkness, stones of liquid, liquid penetrating liquid. I can't see the shape of the idea all around me, but it feels like a vessel clouded black at the glass. This must be the nucleus. I must be inside the golden germ of my own brooding, where thought is fire alone.
2: She was born on a long night, when the stars had gradually overtaken and surpassed the sun. The young Archistrate Gabriel came forward now and held her in his arms. Such was the nimbus of her birth. She entered the world feet first, two rose-cut and pear-shaped gold soles seeded with streaks of pearls. She laughed and she sang, this world is not ours. Some say one is not born human, but becomes so. Some say to become human, one must grow more and more indefinite through time, that humanness occurs only at random, between the possible and the actual, between imagination and experience.
0: Radical moisture in the brain pan. This arcane voice is really alive. Who does it belong to? I mean, is he the youngest place of me, or am I the oldest place of him? I mean, he's the solution of something. Maybe he's a lover of wisdom, and if that's true, then maybe he knows the story of our own time. But he doesn't tell it. He listens to it. He gives it a fragrance of immortality because nature has kept it preserved in him, her liquid and malleable pre-existent idea.

0: Detour. Oops!
1: Of course, it's the legend of the species that humanity too will pass. And he's the sad voice of philosophy, 2,000 years lost, who has his mind in his soul in his heart, and his heart in his mind. He's the idea of what a human is, no one really knows, the idea that inspires you to produce a body now before there's no time left to do it. Salt the tale of the idea with fire, inflame the bitterness of your idea's throat, and taste with the taste bitter things. Brew this substance into heat, not so hot that the story evaporates, but just the temperature of fresh horse dung, and cook it in the golden germ of the idea until it's volatile. Real bitterness finds a spirit through vapor, a heart through anguish, a glowing flesh through the rigor of cold, a mind through finality, and a principle through the bitterest root. Real bitterness is a kind of self-heating that cooks its stained and perfumed grays into an original human form. And just when there are sparks of breath, when there is a subtle quickening, then move into the body. My head, a rose gold crown, my feet seated with streaks of pearls. With you, my idea, I have made this body. You have entered my ear and opened my tomb. And with this body, I have made the hidden visible, which is the practice of the divine bitter art. And that is the whole work as I understand it. You have understood the art perfectly, acknowledges the serpent to Amy. But now you must realize the final mystery, my daughter, and lie down close to my body and rejuvenate me with your new glistening human form. I didn't know you had a body. I thought you were the voice of my idea. I mean, it's... Wait a second. I seem to be falling. I seem to have fallen through. I seem to have run into myself, becoming myself, rejoins Amy, staring in fixed amazement at the writhing creature before her as it tightens its tail around her feet and opens wide both of its putrefacted mouths. With vigor, Amy raises her small harpoon, aims rightly, and shoots the serpent in the heart of its gullet. A spume of fiery, lung-driven radical water spews forth, and a viscous black mass oozes through a fissure in the side of its ancient bulk. And as the serpent corrosively expires, out climbs Amy's bridegroom, the genuine man of philosophy, twirling his subjacent consciousness like a prayer wheel. Still clutching her jar of lizards, Amy turns and runs up the sharp stone stairs, her philosophical bridegroom following quickly in her footsteps. As she reaches the top of the staircase, a perfect circle in the open air, Amy enters the world feet first. Behind her is the sickle moon, seen twice before the rising of the luminiferous morning sun. Above her are bright plumaged birds aloft in the warm wind. As the inheritance of 1,000 centuries falls away over her shoulder, Amy slowly turns to philosophy, who comes forward now and holds her in his arms.
2: Now, it seems that her bridegroom is holding some kind of object. What is it? The fiery red sulfur, the lady on my left, the philosopher's stone, this gentleman on my right, the seven-petaled flower, the man there, a vessel of quicksilver right here, a cup of coffee, the woman in the center. A cup of coffee? Is that your bid? All right, a cup of coffee. Just in time.
3: Shall we make it plural?
2: Yes, two cups of coffee. That's wonderful. Now, what sort of cups are they? Canopic jars. Thank you, sir. Styrofoam cups, you, madam. Paper cups, my bidder. Styrofoam, you, madam. Paper, my bidder. Styrofoam, yes, madam. Paper cups, my bidder. Text.
1: Amy's bridegroom is holding two paper cups of coffee, as if they are the ends of a divining rod. They raise their paper cups and drink down the divine bitter water of Amy Glennon's wisdom.
2: Excellent. What am I bid for this magnificent postmodern alchemical opus, the story of Amy Glennon who faces the dark ground of herself and thereby transmutes her bitterness into wisdom, who unites her matter and her mind, and who redeems her human soul from the body of a putrefying serpent, all toward the fruitful marriage of pure science and mythological philosophy? What am I bid for this entire text? Start the bidding at $400,000. 400 is 500, 600, 700 right here. 800,000 over there. 900,000 against you. Will you go 1 million? $1 million in the front row. $2 million over there. 3 million Aristotle at the back. 4 million Roger Bacon to the side. 55 million the Cartesian fathers. Yes, I'd be delighted to take your bid. 65 million Copernicus. 75 Paracelsus. $100 million Sir Isaac Newton there. 300 million the Swiss alchemists here. 500 the Greek philosophers. 700 the father of relativity. 750 the fathers of chaos. 850 the quantum fathers. $1 billion for the Cartesian fathers. $1 billion is now the bid. 2 billion the quantum fathers. 3 billion the Cartesian fathers. 4 quantum, 5 Cartesian. Any more? Any more? Yes! New bidder there in the center aisle. $5,120,000,004 going once, twice, three times, sold to the young woman holding the jar of lizards.

0: In the light of early morning, I awaken in my berth, and I feel myself electropulsed in the confidence of creation, and in the wings of my own story, I go running with an apple in each hand.
1: That's a work by Sheila Davies that was commissioned by New Radio and Performing Arts for the New American Radio series, and it's available on a collection called Radius, Transmissions from Broadcast Artists, Volume 1, and it's on What Next Recordings out of New Mexico. That's Sheila Davies with What Is the Matter in Amy Glennon. 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I'm Liza Richardson, back tonight at midnight.
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Brand new music, the title track from Nicola Conte's new record. It's called Rituals. It's new on Decca, part of Universal. We heard from the late and wonderful Tito Puente with Eddie Palmieri. The album is called Masterpiece. The piece we heard, E Tutu Ache, featuring Milton Cardona on the bataa drums. Baden Powell, his magnificent berimbau, started the music block off today. I'm Tom Schnabel, and you are listening to 89.9 KCRW. We continue with music from Israel's Inbar Bakal, produced by Carmen Rizzo, music from Anushka Shankar and Kirsch Kale, music from Brazil's Maisa, and a brand new one from Melody Gardot. It's KCRW.

Music from Lenny Andraji, a record that she recorded in Paris in 1958 for Eddie Barclay. It's called simply the Barclay Sessions, and from it we heard Na Baixa do Sapateiro, a classic Brazilian track written, I think, by either Ari Barroso or by Noah Hosa. I don't remember which one. Stunning track called The Rain from Melody Gardot's new record, My One and Only Thrill. Beautiful record, very moving songs, beautifully produced by Larry Klein. Music, and another Brazilian singer named Maisa did O Barquinho, the classic Brazilian song. This is called Wave, Brazilian music inspired by the sea. An excellent, this is volume two, beautiful recordings. And if you think about Brazil and think of the thousands of miles of coastline, as well as the reverence for Iemanjá, the goddess of the seas, you can see why many, many songs have been written about the seas. Anushka Shankar and Kirsh Kale, we heard Easy from Breathing Underwater. And music from Inbar Bakal, a new album produced by Carmen Rizzo. It's called simply Inbar Bakal. We heard The Battle of Jerusalem. I'm Tom Schnabel. 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Today is the 26th, and 3 days it will be Duke Ellington's birthday. So we'll start the next set with music from Duke Ellington. It's called A Flat Minor. We'll follow that. We had a request for Heather by Billy Cobham. We don't have it in the library. Instead, we'll play Stratus. It's KCRW.

It's music from Vieux Far Couture as remixed by Chevy Sabah. It's called Dunia. Vieux Far Couture, the youngest son of the late Ali Far Couture. Dunia, if I'm not mistaken, refers to a sort of ecstatic pain, sort of maybe like Sodaji, something like that. Remixed UFOs Over Bamako is the name of it. Classic stuff from Billy Cobham, the amazing drummer that did this record. Came out as Spectrum. We didn't have Heather in the library, so we played Stratus instead. Of course, the bass line went into Massive Attack, straight from Safe from Harm, and music from Duke Ellington, who celebrates his birthday. We celebrate it as well this coming Wednesday, the 29th. I'm Tom Schnabel. 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Here's classic music going back quite a ways to the early 1930s, Mississippi John Hurt. Music from Nina Simone, a wonderful instrumental track called Under the Lowest. We'll follow that with music from Puerto Rico's Willie Rosario. It's KCRW.

ain't gonna tell no story, and I ain't gonna tell no lies. Well, I was passed about an hour ago, a girl you call Alice Pride, he's your man.

0: It's a guy who calls himself Senior Coconut. This is an album that he did with Yellow Magic Orchestra songs, the piece called Limbo, Senior Coconut and his orchestra, Yellow Fever. Before that, music from Willie Rosario from an old LP. We heard El Conjunto Llegó, which means the group has arrived, the musical group has arrived. Nina Simone, of course, is known for her singing. She only had a one octave range, but she had perfect pitch, and no one squeezed anything more out of seven notes than Nina Simone. But remember, she started as a classical piano player, so she always was anchored by that prodigious technique, which he demonstrates on Under the Lowest, a track from Nina Simone at Town Hall, one of the best records she ever did, in my opinion. We heard Mississippi John Hurt, a guy who started his career in like 1931 and then stopped playing until the 1960s and the blues revival that happened then, largely because of the Brits. Anyway, this is from the original 1931 OK recording, Mississippi John Hurt and Frankie.
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Finishing up our first Independence Day set with a classic from Congo, Joseph Kabasele and the Orchestra Fiesta, African Fiesta rather, and Independence Cha Cha, Joseph Kabasele, one of the great Congolese Congolese rumba artists back in the early 1960s. This was put out shortly after Patrice Lumumba was democratically elected president. We know what happened after that. Beautiful song from Ruben Blades, Ances del Solar, Buscando America, Looking for America. That's the name of the record as well. Goes back to the mid-1980s. Music of Paul Simon, Simon and Garfunkel, covered by Alyssa Graham. Her album is called simply Echo. We heard America. Brenda Fassie and Joy gave us South African version of Vangelis and John Anderson's State of Independence. And we began to pull ourselves out of the morbid mood that might have been engendered by the hour-long show of Freakonomics on Suicide. My thanks to Mary Falcone for that suggestion, and we played Bobby McFerrin, Don't Worry, Be Happy, his huge hit from 1989. I remember the date because I went to Borneo, and everybody in Borneo knew about this song. Over the next couple of weeks, KCRW presents a bunch of shows around town. There's Thou and Marat at the Hotel Cafe, happening on Monday, July 11th. The Moth Story Slam at Busby's East in Miracle Mile, that's Tuesday the 12th. Tanarawin returning to L.A., this time at the Troubadour on Wednesday the 13th. KCRW.com presents Louisiana-based indie rockers Generationals with special guest Gardens and Villa at Café du Nord in San Francisco on Friday the 5th. Finally, the old school soul review sounds of Fits and the Tantrums at the Music Box on Friday the 22nd. Check out KCRW.com for a complete set of shows that we are presenting.

0: 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I'm Tom Schnabel. 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Rahman and the Los Angeles Philharmonic. 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
1: Girl, you know he got to play in a song where he just takes it to the limit, vocally, emotionally, the passion was there. And that's one song I could listen to back to back. And even sometimes before I get to the end of the song, I rewind it. Because I might be thinking about like a game, and I'm like, man, I forgot to get the full effect of the song.
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3: How cool is that, Ron Artest and the Guest DJ Project? Congratulations to Rachel and everybody on that. That's very, very cool. We're going to listen to some Brazilian music. Good way to enjoy a summer holiday afternoon. On Friday, July 8th, the Roxy will host the 18th Annual Brazilian Summer Festival with Diogo Nogueira. The 2011 edition will feature the rhythms of Rio de Janeiro through samba and batucada, samba drumming. We have 5 pairs of tickets for our members to attend the 18th Annual Brazilian Summer Festival at the Roxy on Sunset Boulevard, Friday the 8th at 8 p.m., Friday the 8th of July. You haven't won any giveaways from us in the past 3 months. This looks like a fun event. Give us a call, 877-600-KCRW. Have your member number ready. Bob Werning will take your calls, 877-600-5279. These tickets are available to current members only, first come, first served, and are non-transferable. 5 pairs of tickets up for grabs to attend the 18th Annual Brazilian Summer Festival at the Roxy on Friday, July 8th at 8 p.m. You must call now in order to win, 877-600-5279. Don't have anything from Diogo Nogueira. However, we do have something from Red Hot in Rio, Volume 2. I wrote about Caetano's piece on this in my music blog, Rhythm Planet, KCRW. We're going to hear something from Forró in the Dark, with the Brazilian girls and Angelique Kidjo, called Aquele, Abraço.
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0: Music from a forthcoming album by Boubacar Traoré. It's called Mali Denhu. We heard something, we heard the piece called Mondio. This guy is from Mali. He's not as well known as the late Ali Farka Touré, but he's probably was more famous. He took Chubby Checker's The Twist and made a Malian version out of it and became very famous for the Malian twist. There was recently a show here in town where it showed all the pictures of people doing the twist in Bamako in the 1960s. And he got sick of it, of just being a one-hit wonder, because he wanted to do more. So he quit the music scene and became a tailor, a very good tailor. But then he was prodded to come back. Boubacar Traoré, Mali Denhu. The Gabin remix of Peggy Lee's Fever. This is a little added track on the Capitol singles. We heard something new from Red Hot and Rio, Volume 2. The track was a combination of the Brazilian girls, Forró in the Dark, and Angelique Kidjo, the album Red Hot and Rio. This also has a track, a fascinating one, called Terra, which means Earth, by Caetano Veloso. There's a very interesting story about that track and where he wrote it and under the circumstances that he wrote it. That's posted on my KCRW music blog. It's called Rhythm Planet. I think you'll find it quite interesting. It involves the Apollo 11 and prison in Rio. Anyway, it puts them together. I'm Tom Schnabel. 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
1: It's Morning Edition from NPR News. Good morning. I'm Steve Inskeep.
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0: Some of you, no doubt, will be heading for the Hollywood Bowl today and tomorrow. Hall and Oates are doing the big July 4th shows there, 7:30 tonight. Here is a slightly different version of Hall and Oates' song, Say No Go, and it's a classic 12-inch from De La Soul.

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If you're having a good third, and you have a great fourth, too.

A 1981 hit by the British reggae group Matumbi, called Point of View, Squeeze a Little Lovin'. It followed one from De La Soul covering Hall & Oates, Say No Go, a single that came out on Tommy Boy Records a long time ago. In the background, a lovely version of Brian Wilson's In My Room from Larry Golding's brand new recording. I'm Tom Schnabel. 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Over the next couple of weeks, you can catch a variety of live appearances here on 89.9 KCRW. Let's see what Jason Bentley is up to. Graffiti Fix coming on Tuesday the 5th, after the little holiday break. There's Foster the People on Thursday, July 7th. Thou and Morale, and that's happening on Monday, July 11th. Mia Doy Todd returning on Tuesday the 12th. The Generationals, following day, Wednesday the 13th. My Morning Jacket from The Village, a great special taping that we did on Friday the 15th. Joining Garth Trinidad on Friday, July 8th, is actor-director Michael Rapaport, director of the new documentary Beats, Rhymes, and Life, The Travels of a Tribe Called Quest, for a guest DJ set in the 9 p.m. hour. 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We are a community service of Santa Monica College. It's 4 minutes past 1 o'clock on this holiday Sunday. Hope you're enjoying it so far. Let's hope the sun comes out here on the west side anyway. It looks kind of dark, but we're down in the basement. We can't really see what the weather's like. You can see what KCRW looks like off the air. You can be a phone volunteer during our summer membership drive, August 11th through 19th. 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We'll feed you. 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

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It's called Swim. The group is Papa's Culture.

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interview feature an interview with a very peculiar looking gentleman on the dodgy subject of are there or are there not flying saucers or UFOs.

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She connected with the inhaler. And the needle was shifting like crazy. She was completely still. It was like a painting of a vase. She just lay there, and the gas traveled fast through the dorsal spine and down and around the anal cavity. Her cranium. It was really great, man. The gas had inflicted her entire spine with the elements of a voluptuous disease.

It's words and music from Patti Smith from 1976 in the album Radio Ethiopia. The tune is Poppies, Patti Smith. And before that, from 1975, Patti Smith, we heard Birdland from Horses. And then at the very top of the set, we heard From the Beautiful People featuring Jimi Hendrix from the album If 60s Were 90s. We heard Get Your Mind Together, and that's new on Continuum Records that began the set. 6 minutes after 2 o'clock, you're listening to KCRW Santa Monica, KCRY NGO Palm Springs, and KCRU Oxnard Ventura. KCRW, a community service of Santa Monica College, National Public Radio for more of Southern California. 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

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Drum beats, my heart beats open, yet keener than pain. And my love is the sun, my tears.

KCRW invites you to participate in a human rights urgent action in conjunction with Amnesty International. Our prisoner of conscience this month is Chilean journalist and editor Francisco Herreros Mardones. He faces a military trial for publishing a story critical of the Supreme Court. Amnesty believes his case may have serious consequences for other journalists and their freedom of expression in Chile. So please participate in this urgent action. All you need to do is write a letter. Call us at 310-450-5183 for a background sheet and instructions. You don't need to be a subscriber. Just ask for the urgent action material at 450-5183.

childhood and nowhere. I am so sorry as I pass you night after night with your tired, aging face and your much too old clothes and the dirt on your sunken cheeks and your wandering brown hair. I'm sorry for having too many things, too many comforts, making my life too easy. I apologize for having a car, a pull-out stereo, a TV, a remote control, for having a bed with matching comforters, matching pillows, matching sheets, matching curtains. I'm sorry I have goals of going to law school and premature dreams of changing the world. Little girl off the 101, corner of Hollywood and nowhere. I'm sorry I didn't find out your name, didn't talk to you, didn't even ask you if I could write this poem. Little girl off the 101, corner of Hollywood and nowhere.

It's new music from Boris Kovac, and this is new on RER Records, and it's called From Ritual Nova 1 and 2, and we heard Caravan Orient just now. New from Boris Kovac, and over the middle of it, we heard the voice of Sandra Munoz with Little Girl off the 101. That was recorded specifically for Man in the Moon. Sandra Munoz mixed with Boris Kovac. And ahead of that, we heard from Nine Inch Nails, brand new stuff called Eraser from the Downtown Spiral, new Nine Inch Nails. And The Sandals before that with Profound Dub from Right to Silence. That's a new import on Open Toe Records by The Sandals. And over that, we heard Phoenix by Eric Priestley, who is another poet based in Los Angeles. Sandra Munoz and Eric Priestley both recorded live at Grandma's Warehouse about a month ago. So Eric Priestley mixed with The Sandals, and then we heard from Chet Baker with Time After Time from My Funny Valentine. And at the very top of this set, and top of the hour, as a matter of fact, we heard from Simple E. That was the female rap tune. We heard Play My Funk from the soundtrack to the film Sugar Hill. It's new. KCRW thanks Cream Magazine for its support. Cream, the magazine that covers the world's music on newsstands in 18 countries. This is new from That Petrol Emotion.

Julie Cruz, and I'm talking to you. And I would like to share a story with you that was my favorite story when I was a little girl. It's called Pinky's Bubble Egg, and it goes something like this.

0: Hello, my name is David Lynch, and I would like to tell you how Pinky's Bubble Egg came into being. In a dark world just this side of our own, in the land of the shadows, a short, stocky, yet twisted-looking male gnome castrated a small fairy dog. The wheezing moan, actually the air of the wheezing moan, which issued forth from the dog's nostrils, contained a faint melody of Pinky's Bubble Egg. Now, this particular world, being very near and yet very far, has absolutely no connection to our present lives. So sometime in the distant future, when things have changed, some amber was dripping from a tree. Time passed, and geologists from a university found it as a prehistoric, petrified example worth keeping. And by accident, or at least for no expressed purpose, a rosin bow was pulled across this string of petrified amber, and the melody sounded forth once again, this time not from the realm of dreams, but in what we call reality, which we all know is a joke.
1: I find myself suddenly waking up. There are four young girls giving me water from a vine leaf, just dropping it onto my tongue.

At first, Nana says nothing at all. We stare up into clutching twigs and trace the line through branches, through trunk, to the tangled fists at our feet. It looks poured into place, she finally says. And in a way, it does.

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Wavy dark hair in a knot. She holds my mother and aunt in her lap, two squirming daughters nearly her size. Her spine presses stiff to the chair back, eyes in shadow, body thick. You wouldn't know her to see her today as she studies the swirling bark. Her flesh has thinned to a membrane, barely concealing the gleam of enfolded organs, threaded together in trails of blue, tightly packaged in ribs, ready for travel. Wispy white hair, more breath than fiber, shimmers around her skull. Darkened eyes have yielded to reflection. Already she weaves in and out of the form, lost to face and fingers, lost to heart and mind. She draws her breath between. We stop, and she rests on the tree's stony knuckles. Then she turns to me and smiles, and her hand rises without displacing a particle of air, ready at any moment to slip into life.

The tune is entitled Cowgirl, and it's from Dub No Bass with My Head Man, new from Underworld. KCRW, then before that we heard from William Orbit, remixed by Spooky. That's the Water from a Vine Leaf Spooky remix that will be released soon as a domestic release on IRS Records. Water from a Vine Leaf single, William Orbit. Over it, we heard the voice of Davy Lauren with Stopping with Nana. It's found on a collection called Emergence, Laughing Medusa Theme Series, Volume 1. Before that, David Lynch and Julie Cruz from Trademark of Quality, and That Petrol Motion at the top of the set with Heartbeat Mosaic, new on Ryko Disc. This is KCRW Santa Monica, KCRY Indio Palm Springs, KCRU Oxnard Ventura, KCRW, a community service of Santa Monica College, National Public Radio for more of Southern California. I'm Liza Richardson, back tonight at 3 o'clock. I mean, midnight. It's 3 o'clock now. And now it's Man in the Moon, a mix of spoken music. Tonight's program is called Diving into the Wreck, starring Adrian Rich, Mike Watt, Patti Smith, Matthew Sweet, Todd Colby, John Krakauer, Sapphire, Morphine, and Julie Patton. I'm Liza Richardson. It's Man in the Moon.

0: Well, you know, I don't, in some ways, I don't really play a kind of a wrestler, you know, and, so there's kind of a frenzy, you know, sort of like what a dervish does to get in his religious state. That's what I'm trying to do, because I'm very self-conscious about the whole thing, you know. So, yeah, I try to get myself kind of out of this world. But it's a strange thing about music. It's a very intense listening discipline, so you have to be kind of part of this world in a way, especially if it's an ensemble you play with other folks. So it's kind of a type of I don't know why I do that except to escape. Get out of this world, this day, normalcy kind of thing, and try to celebrate, I guess, the performance act, you know? A little bit.
1: Diving into the wreck. First, having read the Book of Myths and loaded the camera and checked the edge of the knife blade, I put on the body armor of black rubber, the absurd flippers, the grave and awkward mask. I am having to do this not like Cousteau and his assiduous team aboard the sun-flooded schooner, but here alone. There is a ladder. The ladder is always there, hanging innocently close to the side of the schooner. We know what it is for, we who have used it. Otherwise, it's a piece of maritime floss, some sundry equipment. I go down, rung after rung, and still the oxygen immerses me. The blue light, the clear atoms of our human air. I go down. My flippers cripple me. I crawl like an insect down the ladder, and there is no one to tell me when the ocean will begin. First the air is blue, and then it is bluer, and then green, and then black. I am blacking out, and yet my mask is powerful. It pumps my blood with power. The sea is another story. The sea is not a question of power. I have to learn alone to turn my body without force in the deep element. And now it is easy to forget what I came for. Among so many who have always lived here, swaying their crenellated fans between the reefs. And besides, you breathe differently down here. I came to explore the wreck. The words are purposes, the words are maps. I came to see the damage that was done and the treasures that prevailed. I stroke the beam of my lamp slowly along the flank of something more permanent than fish or weed. The thing I came for, the wreck and not the story of the wreck, the thing itself and not the myth, the drowned face always staring toward the sun, the evidence of damage worn by salt and sway into this threadbare beauty, the ribs of the disaster curving their assertion among the tentative waters. This is the place, and I am here, the mermaid whose dark hair streams black, the merman in his armored body. We circle silently about the wreck. We dive into the hold. I am she.

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We are the half-destroyed instruments that once held to a course, the water-eaten log, the fouled compass. We are, I am, you are, by cowardice or courage, the one who find our way back to this scene, carrying a knife, a camera, a book of myths, in which our names

0: From childhood's hour I have not been as others were. I have not seen as others saw. I could not bring my passions from a common spring. From the same source I have not taken my sorrow. I could not awaken my heart to joy at the same tone. And all I loved alone. Then, in my childhood, in the dawn of most stormy life, was drawn from every depth of good and ill the mystery which binds me still. From the torrent or the fountain, from the red cliff of the mountain, from the sun that round me rolled in its autumn tint of gold, from the lightning in the sky as it passed me flying by, from the thunder and the storm and the cloud that took the form when the rest of heaven was blue, of a demon in my view.
1: I'm dazzled by your wardrobe, as you must surely be puzzled by mine. Forgive me, but I'm the dork in the green velvet bell bottoms and gold chains. You made my upper lip stiff, and now I want it to stay that way. Whenever you breathe on my lips, I have to read all about it in the papers and that very next day. I'm all thumbs, so kiss me when you come to the end of this poem. Help me, I'm coming. Are you even listening? This is the most important part. Help me stay this way forever. I'm yours and puzzled. Kiss me, I'm coming. That's sort of, yeah.
2: It's very dreamlike, and I've had nightmares since I got down, but even so, the whole experience is sort of dreamlike, and it's made that way much by the fact that you're hypoxic for most of the climb. I mean, you're oxygen-starved, and your brain does very funny things, and some of them are good. I mean, it was...

I wanted to touch you.

America's green combat operation lost soul, looking for Lieutenant Callie Jim Jones, anybody who could direct the spirit of semen rising to the sky, soldiers flying through the rhythm. 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

0: You've been listening to a mix of spoken music. Tonight's program on Man in the Moon was called Diving into the Wreck, starring Julie Patton, Steve Turay, Morphine, Sapphire, Fume, John Krakauer, Todd Colby, Two Player, Matthew Sweet, Patti Smith, De La Gorda, Modern Jazz Quartet, Mike Watt, Maine, and Adrian Rich. I'm Liza Richardson. It's Man in the Moon on KCRW. Stay tuned. Coming up next, it's Pajama Pop.
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We are listening to music from Chromeo. Instrumental version of their new track, Night by Night. David Bowie before that, Heroes. A couple of bands out of London before that. The Double X did VCR from their new self-titled album. And the Big Pink did Dominoes from their album, A Brief History of Love. M before that, with the Devo remix of Pop Music. 30th anniversary edition of Pop Music has just come out. Can you believe it? 30 years since pop music came out. To me, it seems like maybe about 17 years. But 30, that's a bit of a stretch. We started off with Ray Davies from his new Choral Collection, the Kinks Choral Collection, and their version of the Kinks classic See My Friends. Ladies and gentlemen, boys and girls, friends, this is Gary Calamar, and this is KCRW and KCRW.com. So very happy to be with you on this lovely Sunday evening. We have got some fine music ahead, including new music from Built to Spill and The Heavy. We'll hear from Those Darlins, some music from X. And we've got tickets for our subscribers to see the Monsters of Folk. They are going to be performing at the Granada in Santa Barbara, California. And we will have five pairs of tickets for our subscribers coming up shortly.

even as it trembles in passion with the birth of new nations and shrinks in the hand of a dispassionate science, is today the site of a momentous conflict. As each side attempts to prove to the world the superiority of its position, the conflict is fought with the words of diplomats, with gestures of friendship and help to uncommitted countries, even with cultural demonstrations. It is fought indeed on every level of man's experience, for the stakes are high. As one of the adversaries in the conflict, we see a challenge as great as any in our historic past. A challenge not, we hope, to be met and joined in battle, but to be faced and fought in the hearts and

0: I couldn't resist. They're the Dan, Steely Dan, as they are most commonly known. Brooklyn Owes the Charmer Under Me. That's taken from their box set entitled Citizen Steely Dan. The Avett Brothers, song about Brooklyn as well. The title track from their brand new album, I and Love and You. That... it's one of my favorite songs right now. A new album produced by Rick Rubin on American Records, the Avett Brothers. Built the Spill Before That, Hindsight was the name of the track from their new album, There Is No Enemy. Mike Doty has a new one as well called Sad Man, Happy Man. And we heard Lord, Lord, Help Me Just to Rock, Rock On. And DJ Spooky did The War of Ideas from a new one called Secret Song. I am Gary Calamar, and this is KCRW and KCRW.com. 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It's a New York City gallery owner falls for a brooding composer in this comic tale about the state of contemporary art and music. It stars Adam Goldberg and Marley Shelton. 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

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Behind me, music from Sean Lee and Clutchy Hopkins. New CD from Ubiquity Records, Mimi Tatonka is the title of the track we are listening to. The Dead Weather before that from their new one, Whorehound. We heard Hang You From the Heavens. Air did Be a Bee from Love 2. Robin Hitchcock and the Egyptians with a track for the Balloon People out in Fort Collins, Colorado. Balloon Man from Globe of Frogs. And we started off with Bad Lieutenant. Sink or Swim from Never Cry Another Tear. Coming up in just a couple of minutes, we've got tickets to see the Monsters of Folk at the Granada in Santa Barbara. So stick around for that. 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

0: This is Matt Miller. When the news gets you fired up, where can you turn? Why not make it Left, Right, and Center live? On Sunday, October 25th, Arianna Huffington, Bob Scheer, Tony Blankley, and I will duke it out over healthcare, Afghanistan, the Republican Party, and whether the economic recovery is fact or fantasy. You can be there too, but act now. 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
2: 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It's on a first-come, first-served basis, and the tickets are non-transferable. It's going to be a good show. You should check it out. I wish I could go myself. Once again, we have five pairs of tickets for our subscribers to attend. KCRW presents Monsters of Folk at the Granada in Santa Barbara on Thursday, October 22nd at 8 p.m. You must call now in order to win. Here's a track from the album from the Monsters of Folk.

0: REM, Talk About the Passion from their album Murmur. Michael Stipe before that, a double shot of Michael Stipe there, if you will. We heard Everything's Coming Undone. That is a new track from a new compilation called Chow My Shining Star, the songs of Mark Mulcahy, various people covering music from Mark Mulcahy, an album in tribute to his wife, who had passed away recently. Seawolf before that, their new album is Whitewater, White Bloom. We heard Wicked Blood, and we started off with the Monsters of Folk from their self-titled release, and Losing Your Head. I am Gary Calamar, and this is KCRW and KCRW.com.
1: The childlike central character of the funny and touching South American movie The Maid is somewhere between a servant and a member of the family, but she's really neither. Whatever she is, she fights dirty in the silliest way when she thinks her place in the household is threatened. Matt's Movies will screen The Maid for KCRW Angels on Tuesday, October 20th in West LA. 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

0: Star Power from Sonic Youth. That is a new acoustic version, or newly released acoustic version. Their original version of that from their album Evol, Star Power. Before that, we heard from Nora Jones, brand new song from her forthcoming album. The song we heard was Chasing Pirates. The album entitled The Fall will be out November 17th. The Devendra Banhart also has a new one. It's called What Will Be. And we heard Can't Help. And we started off with Regina Spektor from her album Far. And the track Eat. Regina Spektor performing in town. She's back in town. She'll be performing at the Greek Theater. Not this Wednesday, but the following Wednesday after that. I am Gary Calamar, and this is KCRW and KCRW.com.
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2: The childlike central character of the funny and touching South American movie The Maid is somewhere between a servant and a member of the family, but she's really neither. Whatever she is, she fights dirty in the silliest way when she thinks her place in the household is threatened. Matt's Movies will screen The Maid for KCRW Angels on Tuesday, October 20th in West LA. 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

0: That is music from Kirsty MacColl, Walking Down Madison. It's taken from a collection called Galore, Best of Kirsty MacColl. Yola Tango before that. The new album is called Popular Songs, and we heard Periodically Double or Triple. The Heavy from their new album, The House That Dirt Built, How Do You Like Me Now? And we started off with music from the new movie Black Dynamite and a track called Helicop. Music from Alan 2. I am Gary Calamar, and this is KCRW and KCRW.com. 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
1: 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It has to rhyme. But somehow within all those limitations, Elvis Costello can write a novel.
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0: Up next, we've got music from Those Darlins from Nashville. The self-titled album has been getting a lot of attention, and they're in town this week. They're playing Thursday at the Silver Lake Lounge and Friday at the Hotel Cafe, and we're going to play a track from them right now. This one's called Wild One from Those Darlins.

music from the Greenskeepers in the background. Vampire is the name of the EP. This is the instrumental version of Never Let You Down. We heard from X, the unheard music from their album Los Angeles. We play that in memory of Brendan Mullen, club booker at the legendary Mask and the Club Lingerie, DJ, author. He passed away last week at 60. Those Darlins before that. Their self-titled release is out on the Oh Wow Dang label. And we heard Wild One. I'm Gary Calamar. This is Subscriber Supported. 89.9 KCRW in Santa Monica, KCRI in Deo Palm Springs, KCRU Oxnard Ventura, KCRY Mojave Antelope Valley. 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We are a community service of Santa Monica College. Over the next couple of weeks, you can catch a variety of live appearances right here on 89.9 KCRW. Joining Jason Bentley on Morning Becomes Eclectic, Marketa Erglova and Glenn Hansard, also known as The Swell Season. They will be here tomorrow joining Chris DeRitas as he guest hosts on Monday, October 19th. Danish Orchestral Pop Project Choir of Young Believers, that's Wednesday, October 21st. Music supervisor Alex Petsavas will be discussing her work on the forthcoming Twilight sequel, among other projects. That's Friday, October 23rd in the 10:30 a.m. hour. And that'll be followed by the pairing of singer-songwriters Jay Farrar and Ben Gibbard in the 11 o'clock hour. Should be very cool. Afropop Newcomers The Very Best is happening on Monday, October 26th. Vivi Brown on Tuesday, October 27th. And Timber from Canada will be here Wednesday, October 28th. As I mentioned, Chris DeRitas will be filling in for Jason tomorrow, and I'll be filling in for Jason on Tuesday from 9 until noon on Morning Becomes Eclectic.

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1: It's music from Peter Gabriel, Mercy Street, taken from the Shaking the Tree collection. Baba Mal before that has a new one with some help from the Brazilian girls, and the album is called Television. We heard Miracle. Massive Attack have a new EP. We heard Splitting the Atom, and we started off with a new one from the Flaming Lips. Their new one is called Embryonic, and we heard The Sparrow Looks Up at the Machine. I am Gary Calamar, and this is KCRW and KCRW.com. Have you figured out what you're wearing for Halloween? Have you? No? Are you going to dress up? Oh, should we? Okay, I know what I'm going to be. I don't want to say. I don't embarrass myself. Well, in my house, we have a resurgence of The Simpsons. I'm going to... I got myself a Homer Simpson mask. You know, it's easy. Anyway, I'm asking you out there in Radioland, have you figured out what you're wearing for Halloween? Well, it's time to hit up your closet and your imagination, because this Halloween, we're hoping to see you at KCRW's first ever masquerade costume ball and dance party. It's going to be a lot of fun. We're decking out the legendary Park Plaza for a night of glitter, glamour, fantasy, and great music. The evening will feature five uniquely themed ballroom with KCRW DJ spinning, plus live performances from Edward Sharp and the Magnetic Zeros, a little dragon, Seawolf, and just added to the bill, DJ Shadow. 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
1: 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Rhino Records has just released a beautiful box set called Keep an Eye on the Sky, a 4-CD set from Big Star featuring all of their albums, as well as some live performances, some music from Chris Bell, who was in the band and then put out a solo album. Actually, next Sunday night here, we are going to have a special salute to Big Star. Jody from the band is going to be joining me, and we're going to go through the box set a little bit and talk about the history of the band and, you know, have a little fun. That's next Sunday in the 11 o'clock hour, so I hope you can join us for that. We're going to hear a track from Big Star, probably their most well-known song here, September Girls. 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

0: The band's called Halloween Alaska. The Hollywood sign is the name of the song from their album Champagne Downtown. Jay Farrar from Sunvolt and Ben Gibbard from Death Cab for Cutie have teamed up for a album tribute to Jack Kerouac. It's called One Fast Move or I'm Gone. Kerouac's Big Sur, is that the full title? We heard a song called California Zephyr. That one is coming soon from Atlantic Records. We also heard from The Replacements a song about Alex Chilton. In fact, it's entitled Alex Chilton from their album Pleased to Meet Me. And we started off with Big Star and September Girls from the new box set Keep an Eye on the Sky. And as I mentioned, next Sunday night we're going to do a little special on Big Star, spend an hour with Jody Stevens from the band and go through the new box set and just sort of have a little fun with the music from Big Star next Sunday night in the 11 o'clock hour. Hope you can join me.
1: 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Seats are running out. 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
0: 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Up next, some new music from Charlotte Gainsbourg. It is coming out a little bit later this year. It's a collaboration with Beck. It's Charlotte's album, but Beck, I think, wrote or co-wrote most of the songs and produced the album, and we're going to hear a track from it right now. Charlotte Gainsbourg on KCRW.

The Pains of Being Pure at Heart playing. This is Higher Than the Stars, the Saint Etienne remix. Hope Sandoval and The Warm Invention before that, Trouble from the new album. Kurt Vile did Blackberry Song from the new one, Childish Prodigy. Yacht did Ring the Bell. And Charlotte Gainsbourg started off the set with IRM from the forthcoming album. That's going to do it for me here. This is subscriber-supported, 89.9 KCRW in Santa Monica, KCRI Indio Palm Springs, KCRU Oxnard Ventura, and KCRY Mojave Antelope Valley. 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We are a community service of Santa Monica College. Thank you all so much for listening. Very special thanks to Ms. Rachel Lubman for her production assistance. I will be back on Tuesday morning filling in for Jason Bentley. Eric J. Lawrence coming up in just a moment. What's that on your shirt there? Ozu. Very nice. In the Ozzy Osbourne style. Eric J. Lawrence coming up in just a moment. Ladies and gentlemen, do me a favor. Have a great week. And we'll see you soon. This is Gary Calamar, and you're listening to an encore presentation of The Open Road on KCRW's Vintage 24, a streaming channel that turns the dial way back to KCRW's early years in the legendary basement studios at Santa Monica College. 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

We are listening to Tosca from the new one called No Hassle from Studio K7. Springer is the name of the piece. Sinead O'Connor before that. From I Do Not Want What I Have Not Got. We heard The Emperor's New Clothes. Part of a new deluxe edition of the album. Now a 2-CD set with bonus disc. Super Furry Animals before that. Dark Days, Light Years is the new one from Rough Trade. We heard Inaugural Trams. LA's Silver Sun Pickups before that. Their new album is called Swoon from Danger Bird. We heard There's No Secrets This Year. And we started off with Iron and Wine with their version of Such Great Heights. That is from a new 2-CD set, 3-LP set of rare tracks and out-of-print songs, never-released songs. It's called Around the Well. New release from Iron and

We've got a great show up ahead tonight. A lot of new music. We're going to hear from the new ones from Connor Oberst and Bob Dylan. Neil Young and Jenny Owen Youngs. We'll hear from Flunk out of Norway. New one from Cat Stevens. And some old ones as well. We're going to hear from The Sweet. Flunk out of Norway. Did I say that already? We're going to hear from the Detroit Cobras and Cornelius. We'll pay tribute to the upcoming Star Trek film, which opens this weekend, this coming weekend. And we've got tickets for our subscribers to see Mike Doty, that dude from Soul Coughing. He's got a show happening at the Hotel Cafe on Tuesday, May 5th. And we've got 5 pairs of tickets for our subscribers.

0: I'd like you all to know I am doing the show tonight without the aid of any kind of hand sanitizer. That's right, ladies and gentlemen. That's how we do it. 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
1: So check this. I just read the Pitchfork review of the new Pavement reissue. Stephen Malkmus is a genius. But let's face it, he's no Connor Oberst. 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

0: crow bush shirt you're wearing is making me really uncomfortable. 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
1: Hey!

to you. Napoleon Dynamite was funny, but vote for Pedro t-shirts at Walmart? What are they thinking? Walmart is evil. Their healthcare is totally inadequate. Didn't you see the screening of that Robert Greenwald movie at Pete's Candy Store?

Alrighty then, that is music from Keane from their most recent album called Perfect Symmetry. This was called, track was called Spiraling, and Keane in Los Angeles. They're going to be performing at the Hollywood Palladium on May 9th, along with Matt Kearney. Also in the set, we heard from Robin Hitchcock and the Venus 3. The new album is called Goodnight Oslo, and we heard Intricate Thing. Connor Oberst and the Mystic Valley Band before that. They have a brand new album called Outer South, and we heard Nicorette. And we started off with MC Lars doing Hipster Girl.

from the new one, This Gigantic Robot Kills. I am Gary Calamar, and this is KCRW and KCRW.com. 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The Decemberists live in concert May 19th. Up next, we've got a new one from Neil Young. He has got a new album called Fork in the Road. Also forthcoming is this giant Neil Young anthology with videos and outtakes. And, you know, I do believe his kitchen sink is actually part of this collection. I know that sounds like a joke, but I think it's really true. Anyway, this is not that. This is from the brand new album called Fork in the Road. It's Neil Young, and this track is called Get Behind the Wheel. KCRW and KCRW.com.

We are listening to Psyche Rock from Pierre Henry. This is the Fatboy Slim Malpaso mix. Before that, we heard from Crystal Method, some new material. This was Slipstream, this one featuring Jason Lytle from Granddaddy, who happens to have a new album out as well. The new album from Crystal Method is called Divided by Night. The Shins before that, Phantom Limb from Wincing the Night Away. The Shins playing in Los Angeles. They've got a show at the Hollywood Palladium on May 10th, along with the Delta Spirit. And Neil Young started off the set, Get Behind the Wheel, from the new one, Fork in the Road. I am Gary Calamar, and this is subscriber-supported, 89.9 KCRW in Santa Monica, KCRI in Deo Palm Springs, KCRU Oxnard Ventura, KCRY Mojave Antelope Valley, KCRW's NPR News and Independent Music, streaming and podcasting at KCRW.com. We are a community service of Santa Monica College. Coming up in just a few minutes, we've got some tickets for Mike Doty, who's going to be performing at the Hotel Cafe. Also, if you're a Franz Ferdinand fan, you might want to check out the KCRW archives, as there is a recent performance from Morning Becomes Eclectic, which you can check out live on Morning Becomes Eclectic on demand at KCRW.com. Lots of great stuff up there. Take some time, check it out.

That is the suite from the UK, of course. They were in town here recently. I didn't get a chance to see the big show, but I imagine it was sweet. We heard Action from the Best of the Suite. There's a new compilation that Shout Factory Records has just released called Action. We also heard the Manchester Orchestra. Their new album is called Mean Everything to Nothing, and we heard I've Got Friends. Jenny Owen Youngs has a brand new one from Network. It's called Transmitter Failure, and we heard Led to the Sea, and we started off with Mike Doty, who is in town this week. His album that we heard is called Golden Delicious, and we heard 27 Jennifers. I am Gary Calamar, and this is KCRW and KCRW.com. Moby has completed a new album, which is coming out very soon, and we've got a track that we could play for you here tonight. This is actually the title track of the forthcoming Moby album. It's called Wait For Me. New from Mr. Moby on KCRW and KCRW.com.

はエアコン互換独占を開催しております。

That's XTC from their 1999 album, Apple Venus. We heard River of Orchids, and XTC, I guess, about to go through the reissue campaign with all of their earlier albums being reissued with extra tracks, so we all look forward to that. I don't know if we all do. I can't speak for you guys, but I look forward to that. Cornelius before that from a collection called Tokyo, The Sex, The City, The Music, and we heard Drop. Cornelius coming to Los Angeles May 14th at the Mind. In along with Deerhoof. Flunk out of Norway. They have a new CD. It's out in Norway, not quite out here yet, but hopefully it will be soon. This is What You Get from Beat Service Records. We heard Common Sense, and we started with a brand new one from Moby, the title track from his forthcoming release called Wait For Me. I am Gary Calamar, and this is KCRW and KCRW.com. Up next, we've got new music from Sonic Youth. Their album is called The Eternal. It's going to come out June 9th on Matador, and this one's called Sacred Trickster, new from Sonic Youth.

0: That is the Thievery Corporation by request, all that we perceive from the album Richest Man in Babylon. Bob Dylan before that, his new one's called Together Through Life. We heard Beyond Here Lies Nothing. The Kills did No Wow from their album entitled No Wow. The Kills are coming to town. They're going to be in Los Angeles on a day coming up very soon. Let's see, May 22nd at the Music Box at the Henry Fonda Theater, along with the Horrors and the Magic Wands. The Kills will be performing. We also heard from Fisher Spooner. The new one is called Entertainment, and we heard The Best Revenge. Phoenix did Listomania from Wolfgang Amadeus Phoenix, and we started off with a brand new one from Sonic Youth. Their forthcoming album from Matador Records is called The Eternal, and we heard Sacred Trickster, new from Sonic Youth. It's KCRW.com.
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0: It's music by film composer David Shire, The Taking of Pelham 1-2-3. And there is a remake of that movie coming out. I believe that's coming out next weekend as well with Denzel Washington and John Travolta. The Taking of Pelham 1-2-3 here by David Shire. Before that, we heard from the Mexican Institute of Sound, that one by request, Yo Diga Baila, from the new album Soy Sauce from Nacional Records. William Shatner doing Mr. Tambourine Man. You know, you got to hear that song once every 5 years or so. You know, you don't want it to get stale by playing it too often, certainly. You don't want to play that too often. But, you know, the new movie's coming out of Star Trek. I thought it might be a good opportunity. Midway through, I kind of had second thoughts, but it was too late then. But that is taken from the Golden Throats collection, the great celebrity sing-off from Rhino Records. And we started off with the Star Trek theme, written by Alexander Courage from TV's Greatest Hits on TVT Records. I am Gary Calamar, and this is KCRW and KCRW.com.
1: Ladies and gentlemen, please welcome Cat Stevens.

The artist formerly known as Cat Stevens has a new album. He is going by Yusuf these days. And the new album is called Road Singer, and we heard Welcome Home. And as I mentioned, Yusuf will be on with Jason Bentley on Morning Becomes Eclectic on Friday morning, Friday, May 8th. Also in the set, a bit of a Cat Stevens tribute set there. We heard Beth Orton doing Wild World. That was from a soundtrack, Had a Deal. I don't remember that movie too well, but Beth Orton did do the cover of Wild World for that. Natalie Merchant did Peace Train from a collection, The Obscure and Unknown Recordings of 10,000 Maniacs. And Cat Stevens started off the set with Longer Boats. That was recorded live at the Troubadour back in 1970. I believe that was a big night for Carly Simon. I think that was her sort of Los Angeles debut. She opened the show, and that appears on the deluxe version of Tea for the Tillerman, which was reissued not too long ago. I am Gary Calamar, and this is 89.9 KCRW and KCRW.com. Up next, a couple of artists that actually performed in town tonight. I imagine the shows are probably let out by now, so maybe you can catch this on your way home. We're going to hear from Damian Jurado, who performed tonight, as well as Maria Taylor. So here's music from Damian Jurado.

The Beatles with Let It Be. I'm sorry, The Beatles with Across the Universe. This a later version of the song appeared on the album Let It Be, but this was actually the original version that was recorded for a charity album back in 1968 is when it was recorded. In March 1970, Phil Spector had reworked the original tape and took out some of the sound effects and slowed it down, added an orchestra, and that's what you heard on Let It Be. But this was the original version. It appears on the collection Past Masters, Volume 2. We also heard from Midlake, It Covers the Hillside, from Trials of an Occupanther. Maria Taylor, who performed tonight in town, has a new album called Lady Luck. We heard Time Lapse Lifeline, and Damian Jurado, also performing in town tonight, did Yuma, Arizona, from Waters Avenue South. Up next, we've got a song from the Black Lips. They have covered Waylon Jennings and Willie Nelson's Mama, Don't Let Your Babies Grow Up to Be Cowboys. I think they recorded it for a Nike commercial, an online Nike commercial. And I don't know if it's quite available yet, but we're going to play you this track from the Black Lips. It's KCRW and KCRW.com.

Music from Roy Budd from the film Get Carter in the background. Before that, we heard from Mazzy Star, Fade Into You from Among My Swan, that one by request, and the Black Lips covering Mama Don't Let Your Babies Grow Up to Be Cowboys. That is sent to me by my friend, who sent it my way. Apparently it is playing in a Nike spot online for the nice folks at Nike. 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That's going to do it for me here. 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Up next, it's Mr. Eric J. Lawrence. 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

Good afternoon, my name is Michael Hutchison and welcome to Stepping Out. And today is the 5th anniversary of Stepping Out. The first show went out on October the 5th, 1985. So kind of a special show lined up for today, going back over 5 years of some of the best music from coming out during those years and played on the show and a few live things that happened down here in the studios at KCRW. And talking of live things that happened in the studios, a huge thanks and congratulations to CC Smith, Solomon Solo, Ade James, and of course, Mr. Georges Collinet. If any of you missed the African beat yesterday, you missed one serious African party right here live on the radio. And I believe Georges Collinet is just about to get on a plane to head back to DC to carry on his fine work for Afropop Worldwide. But LA and KCRW will surely miss you, and please come back soon. My name is Michael Hutchison. The show is Stepping Out, as I said, and it's the 5th anniversary show. First record we played 5 years ago was by a gentleman who 2 weeks ago was number one in the Billboard charts. Probably, from what I can work out, either the second or third, only the second or third ever reggae record to hit number one in the Billboard charts. Maxi Priest with Should I?

Yeah, a band there that never really did anything else other than that song. That's Skipworth and Turner on 4th and Broadway from 1985, and was definitely a big record in that year, at least right here on Steppin' Out. My name's Michael Hodgson, going back over 5 years. Today's the 5th anniversary show of Steppin' Out. We started off today with Maxi Priest from the album called You're Safe, when he was with a band called Caution, and the track was called Should I? The great Maxi Priest, and as I said at the beginning of the show, number one in Billboard 2 weeks ago with the first track released in this country on Charisma Records off his brand new album. Right after that, an African based in London, Fan, is his name, and the band's name is Somo Somo, and the record was called simply Somo Somo, after the name of the band. Track we heard called Mazeze 2000, and that was one of the earlier releases on Stern's Records. And finished up, as I said, with Skipworth and Turner doing Thinking About Your Love. My name's Michael Hodgson, and we're going to carry on today with a track from somebody who became very well known across all sorts of radio, including the sort of easy listening stations in the middle of the dial, wherever they are. And but I can proudly and honestly say that the first time that she got played was not on this show, but on Tom Schnabel's show, I believe, or maybe it was the African Beat, I can't remember, but a friend of mine had just arrived in town and had a cassette with him of a brand new album by someone called Sade.

0: Saturday night, still down on Olympic Boulevard at 1520 Olympic Boulevard in Santa Monica, between 14th and 17th, with Jimmy Horry playing a great selection of records. Well worth checking out, especially if you're on the west side and don't want to travel far on a Saturday night. The club was started with you in mind. Sam Fantomas, they're actually released in 1984, but played on the show a lot in 85. Started off with Sade there from her debut album, Diamond Life, a track called Frankie's First Affair. And right after that, Prince, from his album, the album that he released after the soundtrack to Purple Rain, which was, I guess, one of the first big albums that he had. Around the World in a Day, it was called, and the track Raspberry Beret. And finished up, as I said, with Sam Fantomas. My name is Michael Hutchin, and here's a message about a show that's being repeated.
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0: There you go. If you missed it on Saturday mornings and want to hear it again, it's on Sunday evenings now. What's next? Charlie's Roots is a band that came along quite a while ago, but in 1985 they got to the March song. They were the Calypso Kings and took the marching song of that year's... what do you call them? Not festivals. Anyway, totally gone out of my mind. The name of the thing, the carnival song, there you go. Anyway, the two records that were big for him that year featuring Dave Rudder on lead vocals. One was a song called The Hammer, and the other one was this one called Bahia Girl.

0: Sound there of Working Week with a track called Soul Train that was released on a compilation here. I think it was originally on an album called Working Days, Working Nights, and then released over here on a compilation called Paycheck, which was like a greatest hits of Working Week. Working Week being a real interesting band run by Simon Booth and, or led by Simon Booth and Larry Stabbins. And Simon Booth went on to do a lot of producing and still is working out there. Totally wrong to even say that in the past tense, but great musicians, both of them. Working Week there from Paycheck with Soul Train. Before that, Beastie Boys on Def Jam Records, Taking the War, Low Rider track, and remixing it as Slow Rider. And Charlie's Roots starting off with the Carnival March song by Here Girl from the album called The Hammer. Quick one to squeeze in before the top of the hour, send this one out especially to CC. This is Pato live on Stepping Out back in September 86.
1: Now here comes Chief Commander Ebenezer Obey, dedicated to all the African music lovers out there. Come down, Ebenezer, come down. Juju Jubilee.

Just lift up the needle and start it one more time. This one is dedicated to all you African music lovers out there. This is Juju Jubilee. All right? This one is dedicated to Roger Stephens, who likes to put people to the test. But I tell him already that I am the best. Now, this is the first time ever done anywhere in the world. A MC on an African rhythm. Now, here's a little style.

0: Ebenezer Obey, and this is Pato Banton stepping out of Stepping Out with Michael Hudson. Thanks for inviting me over, Michael.
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1: There you go, and don't forget that this is the last week of Morning Becomes Eclectic with our music director of the last 11 years, Tom Schnobel. Last show on Friday, a sad day, but he'll be on to other projects and actually be on Sunday mornings from the beginning of November. So music will start at 11 o'clock here on KCRW in November with Tom doing a show called Sunday Brunch. And then yours truly on right after that. That was Pato Banton there toasting over an African track at the encouragement of C.C. Smith, standing behind me in the studios those days. That day in September 86 when Stepping Out was on Saturday lunchtime between 1:30 and 3, and then C.C. would be on from 3 till 5. My name is Michael Hodgson. 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We're running over the last 5 years. Today is the 5th anniversary show, and we're going to go straight ahead without more ado with a track from Lee Perry, who's constantly been producing records probably since the mid-60s, but in 1986 or 87, I'm not sure when this came out, he got together for the first time with the great English reggae producer Adrian Sherwood, and this is actually an Italian 12-inch. For some strange reason, it was released there and nowhere else. It's called Night Train.

0: cool summer remix there of Janet Jackson, Nasty Boys, from her major hit album, Control. Not her first album by any means. I think it was actually her third. But certainly the album that, with the aid of Jimmy Jam and Terry Lewis, brought her to the forefront of dance music. Janet Jackson there doing Nasty. Lee Perry and Adrian Sherwood started off that set with Night Train, a single taken from their first album they worked on together, which was called Time Bomb the Devil Dead, and released on You Sound Records out of London, that 12-inch remix coming out of Italy. Terence Trent D'Arby after that, remixed by Lee Perry, Sign Your Name, 12-inch remix on CBS Records, never put out commercially, and Janet Jackson finished up. My name's Michael Hudson, and we're running through the best of the last 5 years. I want to say thanks to all the people that came down. Probably the first guest on the show, as far as I remember, was Tim Eames, a friend of mine and an old soul boy from South London. After that, I can't remember the order, but Pato we heard earlier, Pato Banton. The Decadent Dub team came down along with Kim Bowie, who also came down on her own and probably bought De La Soul to the station for the first time. Roger Trilling came down, and we played all sorts of wonderful things. Dave Hucker, of course, has been my guest probably 3 or 4 times now. Once also on the show, Nena Cherry. Gary Getzman came down and played us some stuff from the soundtracks that he so wonderfully puts together for the movies of, and now I'm totally drawing a blank, I'll come back to that one. The Untouchables have been here a couple of times. My good friend Michael Turner has probably been the most regular visitor, bringing some of the top reggae that he finds in his searches for the Beat magazine. Rotondi have been here, of course, and most recently Jumbo Van Rennen, and preceding him and Dave earlier this year, Yomo Toro. So thanks to all those people. Sugar Minot as well was here, of course. So, and Hothouse, been here a couple of times, including a real nice live performance that we may get to at some point. Anyway, going to keep on with the music as usual, trying to do these compilation shows, whatever you want to call them, sort of beginning to worry about running out of time. But one thing that I was interested in finding, that as going back through the list, that in 1987... I was playing a record that I thought was by someone called Fadela, and it was by Fadela, but I didn't realize then that it was what was called Rye Music. It was released on Factory Records out of England, and this is Nissel Fick.
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0: 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Join me, Carlos Santana, Joni Mitchell, Wayne Shorter, Roberta Flack, Tony Williams, Eddie Randall, Dizzy Gillespie, and many others as we celebrate the life and work of one of the 20th century's greatest artists, Miles Davis. 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
2: Yo, good show to listen to, I would imagine. The great Miles Davis featured. Six programs about the man. Womack and Womack, they're an album that, despite constant play here and hits in England, never took off in this country. Great shame that was. Album's called Conscience, and it's still available, I would hope, in stores. We heard the 12-inch ballroom remix of Life's Just a Ball Game, Linda and Cecil Womack. Before that, Mori Konté with an album that did a lot for African music and got it into a lot of clubs in this country, Yeke Yeke, 12-inch French remix there on Barclay Records, originally released on Barclay in France and released through Polydor over here, and Shabba Fadela on Factory Records out of Manchester, England, Nissel Fick early rye music release there in the Western world. My name is Michael Hodgson, and it's not the last show, as somebody thought it was, but it's a fifth year anniversary show. One major guest I forgot out there, Mr. Tom Linton, KCRW's travel connection, and he's been down here several times and has always flown many, many listeners of this and other shows on the station to Jamaica and New Orleans for the great Sunsplash and Jazz and Festival, respectively. And send a big hello out to him. Thanks for calling, Tom, and Mazel Tov to you too. And also a belated happy birthday to Kathy Fisher, Womack and Womack for you, my sweetheart. KCRW invites you to participate in a human rights urgent action in conjunction with Amnesty International. Well, we read that every month, and some of you listen and some of you don't. So for those of you who haven't before, now's the time to lend an ear, particularly as this month we're focusing on the crisis in the Gulf. And we hope that the Syrian government may be responsive to our letters. Prisoner of Conscience this month is a leading political figure in Syria who's been imprisoned for 20 years, Mohammed Id Ashawi. He represents thousands who have been

0: similarly detained without charges or trials, and is in urgent need of medical care. Amnesty hopes that given the current crisis in the Gulf, that the government, as I said, will be more responsive to the letters. What we're asking you to do is pick up the phone now, call us here at 213-450-5183, and we will send you a background information sheet on this case and letter writing instructions. It's that simple. A quick call now to us here at KCRW. Once again, the number is 450-5183. We'll take down your address and information and then send you out the amnesty kit. From then on, it's up to you. You just need to have the feel the need inside you to help this man in Syria who was arrested just for being political and has been imprisoned for 20 years. He's in need of medical care and probably won't get any unless we can put enough pressure on the government through letters sent to that government to make them realize that we are watching, the eyes of the world are watching Syria, and know that him and along with thousands of others have been detained and that we would like them released unless there's very good reason for the government behaving otherwise. 450-5183, the number. You can call us now, anytime. Just we hope that you will respond to this request. My name's Michael Hutchin. The show is Stepping Out. And in 1989, March of that year, if I'm not mistaken, Nana Cherry came down and had fun with us for an hour or so. Brought a little baby down and Cameron. And here she is introducing a song.
1: Okay, so, ready? Here we go. Sucker Mix. Give me a beat. Nothing's happening. We're having a little crisis. There goes. Right. Check it out.

0: Yeah, Zitney Neal there just squeezed in at the end. One of the great records that coming out of the Soukous movement in the last couple of years, featuring Dally Kamoko on lead and Pablo Portos on bass guitar. Zitney Neal doing Mockery Gasoil there. Before that, De La Soul along with the Jungle Brothers from their debut album 3 Feet High and Rising, that is still spawning hit singles. We heard them do Buddy, and Nella Cherry started off with a remix of Buffalo's Dance. My name is Michael Hodgson, and it's been a fifth anniversary show. Sort of surprising when I suddenly realized that it had been going on that long, but 5 years it is. And my thanks to all of those of you who listened back then, and those of you who have joined us during the journey, and for those of you who've called in today. And sort of done a brief review. I know there'll be some huge omissions in some people's ears and eyes, but that's the way it goes. Next week we'll be back to current stuff, and I hope you'll join me then from 12 till 2 every Sunday afternoon right here on KCRW. Now time to stay tuned and listen to a show that recently celebrated its 10th anniversary, and it starts off something like this.
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land that I flew across, the city where I lived, and the house that was my friend's house.

Since

such a cool album that's new on Matador Records called Ava Luna by Moonshake. And then before that, we heard something by the group Copyright called Dream One. And I can't tell you much about this band except they sound like an experimental dub spoken word groove. And this is found on a collection called Peel Out in the States Programs 7 and 8. As a matter of fact, that will be part of tomorrow night's edition of John Peel Sessions, Peel Out in the States, airing from midnight to 3 on Friday nights. So before Copyright, we heard the music of Bobby Condors. And this is from an EP on New Groove Records that came out in 1990 called Bobby Condors House Rhythms, and we heard The Poem. At the beginning of that track, Bobby Condors, that is, superimposes a poem called Dis Poem by Muda Baruka. That's already on the vinyl copy. And then, as the song progressed, I mixed in three more poems by Muda Baruka. First, we heard one called Intro, and that's from the album Check It. And then after that, we heard Prisoner from the album Outcry by Muda Baruka. And then at last, we heard from Any Which Way Freedom and the poem Would You? And so right before all that, Bobby Condors and Muda Baruka, we heard a tune by Muda Baruka called Whammy Belang. And it's from the album Check It, Muda Baruka. And at the very top, the voice of Robbie Robertson to open up Man in the Moon. Good evening. I'm Liza Richardson. Thank you very much for joining me this evening. It's 12:28. My assistant is Artie Morris. My thanks to Artie for hanging out with me on Thursday nights, answering the phone. KCRW thanks Caffeine Magazine, Poetry, Fiction, Art, Friction, for its support. 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Available for free at your local coffee house. The new issue features work by Hasu Houston, Neely Tchaikovsky, Michelle T. Clinton, and Gerald Lachlan. I'd like to mention this event that's happening tomorrow night. It's a reading by Maricela Norte and Michelle Cerros. And this is happening at the Midnight Special Bookstore, 8 o'clock. That's Friday night, July 23rd. And the address is 1318 3rd Street Promenade in Santa Monica. And that's the Midnight Special Bookstore, a reading by Maricela Norte and Michelle Cerros. 8 o'clock, Midnight Special Bookstore, and that's in the 3rd Street Promenade in Santa Monica. Here's my new favorite Smashing Pumpkins tune on KCRW.

When I was 16, a woman moved into the building across the street, and I could look inside her windows from mine. Long blonde hair that she would brush naked on her window seat. One day, after weeks of trying, I happened to meet her on the street. I was walking my dog and she was walking hers. We both had standard poodles and they hit it off instantly. "What's his name?" she asked, her blue eyes liquid. "Capper," I said, short for Capricorn. "What's yours?" I asked. "Katie," she said. "Hi, Katie," I said, stooping down, and she broke into a high, wild laugh. "That's my name," she said. "Hers is Andy, short for Andalusian." "An illusion?" I said. "Andalusian dog, you know, from the movie." "Oh, yeah," I said, "from the movie." And if there is love, there I was, falling. She was 27, a genuine hippie girl, college grad, just back from 2 years in Australia with the Peace Corps, Connecticut, boarding school, horses, and me. Long hair, late night, sneak thief, shade above middle class trouble boy. But we had so much in common. For me, school was someplace other people went. For her, work was something other people did. My father was always out of town and her sent her money. From that day on, we ran together. Hand signs through our windows over Roscoe Street. She showed me Chicago. She grew me up, got me fake IDs and spun my head around. And one summer night, she took me to the West Side, a crash pad of a friend who knew Jerry Garcia. And he gave us two hits of Orange Sunshine STP that Jerry had given him. And this was a real shit, brother, not some street jack cooked in some cat's spiderweb basement. This was Rolls-Royce Learjet blowjob from a movie star, Ali Shuffle shit. Took a day just to get off. And when we could finally leave her throbbing apartment, swallow ourselves into the Escher esophagus elevator, it was almost dawn of a nameless Peter Max day. A dune buggy parked below a streetlight melting, licorice, chrome, and chewy banana candy with a leopard skin tanu top. And we made our way to the lake now, Andrew Wyeth-like ocean sucking in and out. Breakers crashing 20 feet high, and now the sky, O'Keefe blue, and you are Stipple in the park, Monet. Somehow now it's night, Van Gogh, cheeks of ladies on the streets hollow, landscapes Dutch, Rube Goldberg city held together with bubblegum and string. Wait, wait, wait. Now it's day again. Source Light HMI, tweenies, juniors, babies, suckers lit cocktoe. Jenny's humming overload, muscle boys at the beach, greased Michelangelo. Where we are, I don't know. Dusk. How'd you find us? Ask that guy the time. His wristwatch is dripping off his arm. Dolly, Dolly, Dolly. I lived your life for 3 days once.

It's new from Vernon Yard Records, and the group is Verve. The album, A Storm in Heaven, new on Vernon Yard Virgin Records. This is a great album by Verve. And then before that, we heard from Robin Trower from a Chrysalis release. Let's see what year it is. 1978. We heard the title track from Caravan to Midnight. And then before that, Planet Caravan. As a matter of fact, by Black Sabbath from the album Paranoid. And let's see if we can find a year on that. 1970. And then at the top, something brand new called Hummer. And this is new from Siamese Dream by Smashing Pumpkins. Brand new on KCRW to start the set. We'll hear something else from Smashing Pumpkins before the morning is over. It's 8 minutes before 1 o'clock. Thanks for joining me. I'm Liza Richardson. Oh, I'm sorry. What am I thinking? Of course, over the Robin Trower, I mean, the whole focus of the entire set was this spoken word piece called I Lived Your Life for 3 Days Once, mixed with music by Robin Trower. And that's by Joel Lipman from Down Your Street, which is a forthcoming CD on New Alliance Records. Joel is based here in Los Angeles, but he's from Chicago. And that story was written when he was... was a memory of from when he was 16 years old. So that was in the set. So anyway, thanks for joining me. I'm Liza Richardson. The program is Man on the Moon. And this is new from Holger Zuke up in just a minute. Raymond Pettibone will be reading his spoken words at the Robert Berman Gallery on 2044 Broadway in Santa Monica this Saturday evening, afternoon really, from 5 until 9. That's Saturday, July 24th at the Robert Berman Gallery, 2044 Broadway in Santa Monica. Raymond Pettibone reading poetry with some musicians, including Smokey Hormel and the drummer Hodges. So, that's this Saturday. Stay tuned to KCRW. This is new from Holger Zuke.

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I move through dark, waters quail. 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I hear sunset, a lone sax wail, pulse, compels, tremors. Night wakes. I welcome you, dark, soft, gentle, my mother's hands.

It is its own idea. Like breath, it knows, does not have to be told. The dark is omni. His hand on my breast, my skin sees, a voice calls,

Heidi Berry has a new self-titled release out on 4AD Records, and we just now heard Follow, and before that, For the Rose. And that followed is something brand new from Holger Zuke from the album Moving Pictures, which is new on Mute Records. We heard an instrumental called Float Space. And over that, the words of Wanda Coleman. We heard I Love the Dark from High Priestess of Word. This is a 1990 release on New Alliance Records. And then ahead of that, we heard from Nina Simone with Since I Fell for You, and that's from Nina Simone Sings the Blues. And at the very top, another from this Holger Zuke recording called Moving Pictures, called All Night Long. And that was the one with the footsteps in it, and that began the set. It's 14 minutes after 1 o'clock. KCRW thanks the Lemley Theaters for their support. On screen currently at the Lemley's Royal in West Los Angeles, Orlando, based on the novel by Virginia Woolf. Orlando is also screening at the Lemley's Colorado in Pasadena. This is Man in the Moon on KCRW.

0: 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So long lives this, and this gives life to thee.
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0: jazz poetry from The Last Poets and the album Chastisement. You can also find it on a new celluloid sampler called Our World of Music, the Celluloid Sampler Volume 2. Ahead of that, we heard from the group New Kingdom and an instrumental called Good Times. This is new on G Street Records. And over that, we heard excerpts from Shakespeare's sonnets read by John Gielgud. And then before that, we heard another from this celluloid sampler called it's called Let's Start from Fela Kuti. It's also found on the album The Best Of, Volume 1 and 2. And you can find it on this new sampler, Our World of Music, Celluloid Sampler, Volume 2. Then right before The Last Poets, we heard some gurgling noises. Then followed the music, the drumming sounds of Dudu Ndaye Rose. Jabote is the name of this new release. This is a Virgin import. And we heard Baye Keni Ndaye. You may be familiar with this man's music and not know it, for he played on Peter Gabriel's most recent release. He played on the album Us and was also, in fact, included on the companion CD called Plus from Us, put out by Peter Gabriel. And at the top of this set, we heard Goes Like This, and this is new from CEB. Countin' Endless Bank is the name of the album, new on Rough House Columbia Records. That began the set. And you're listening to Man in the Moon on KCRW. My thanks. I'm Liza Richardson, and thank you for joining me.
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0: This is new from Flowerhead on KCRW and Man in the Moon. Well, it's not really new, just a couple months old.

and Jay Rodriguez on horns. My name is Dana Bryant.

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A community service of Santa Monica College at 89.9 and 89.1 FM. National Public Radio for more of Southern California. This is music by keyboardist, or organist rather, Jimmy McGriff from the album Countdown, which features Melvin Sparks on guitar. This was recorded in 1983. This is called I'm Walking from Countdown, Jimmy McGriff. Before that, we heard from Miss Dana Bryant, recorded live in New York City. It's from a bootleg tape. Before that, we heard Since I've Been Loving You, and that's from Led Zeppelin 3, to follow Maggie Estep. She's also based in New York City. And we heard one called Yo, Baby. At the top, Snagglepuss, and this is new. Well, it's not really new, but it's a couple months old. Kabloom is the name of this album by Austin, Texas-based band Flowerhead, and that began the set. Hey! Oh! Yeah! All right. Coming up, new music from Slim Dunlap. And coming up next, music is new from Reverend Horton Heat. Actually, it's old. He has a new album out, but it's old. This track is from 1990 on Sub Pop Records. Reverend Horton Heat played this evening at Raji's, and if you went to see that show, well, I hope you're out by now listening. Reverend Horton Heat coming up next. KCRW thanks Landmark Theaters for their support, now on screen at the Goldwyn Pavilion Cinemas in West Los Angeles. The Music of Chance, an evocative tale of power, manipulation, and high stakes, starring James Spader and Mandy Patinkin.

bad mouth on me. 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Come on, B. Cruise for me. Come on, Ledge.

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Or something. She was lonely. She was the most quietest turf I ever seen. What happened to the sun? 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
1: All that I have to say is to tell you that the lantern is the moon. I, the man in the moon. This thorn bush, my thorn bush. And this dog is my dog. A rhythmic dog. A lapping dog. 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

and old for death, who yesterday denied her thrice. Repeat after me. Now sleeps he with that old whore death, who yesterday denied her thrice. Pause. Wait for them to close up. Continue. Did you deny her? Yes. Thrice? Yes. Repeat after me. Do you take this old whore death for thy lawful wedded wife? Repeat after me. I do, I do, I do.

Marijuana is from 1990 on Sub Pop Records from an album called Smoke 'em If You Got 'em by the Reverend Horton Heat, who opened up for Frank Black this evening at the Palace in Hollywood. So before Reverend Horton Heat, we heard from Frank Black from his self-titled release, and I heard Ramona sing. And then before that, we heard music by Trisomy 21, otherwise known as T21 Plays the Pictures. And over that, we heard an excerpt from Second Poem to Mary, read by the author Ernest Hemingway. I call it Old Whore Death, and that over music by T21. And then before that, New from Bjork, from the album Debut, produced by Nellie Hooper. We heard Crying. And then right before that, something from The Last Poets called Jazzoetry. It's from the album Chastisement. You can also find it on a collection put out by Celluloid Records recently called Our World of Music, the Celluloid Sampler, Volume 2. And then at the top, the James Taylor Quartet from Get Organized. We heard It Doesn't Matter. And at the very, very top, the voices of Disposable Heroes of Hypocrisy. Hypocrisy, that is, with the Man on the Moon intro. And a version of Atomic Dog, I guess. And coming up next, Radio Spangle on KCRW. Good evening, I'm Liza Richardson. Thank you for joining me. It's 12:30. The program is Man on the Moon on KCRW.

If I had a friend who said that he'd be better off dead, his body coated with gasoline, I would warn him of the danger, the inherent anger, and beg that he wash himself clean. If he refused to heed to what I think he should be, I for one won't stop him. I would roar with delight, strike a match and ignite anything for a friend who's in need.

The time is 12:43. You're listening to KCRW and Man on the Moon. I'm Liza Richardson. Thanks for joining me. We just heard Runaway Wind, and that's new from Paul Westerberg of The Replacements. His new album, solo, it's called 14 Songs. And then before that, we heard Friendship of Sort, Short, that is, a spoken word piece. Sounds like a phone message to me, and it's from Test Your Own Eyes. And that's relatively new by Dog Society. Something old before that by Neil Young. We heard The Losing End. And that's from Everybody Knows This Is Nowhere. At the top, something new from Radial Spangle. Birthdays, the name of the track. You can find it on a collection. It's called Deafening Divinities with Oral Affinities. And it's new from a Beggar's Banquet collection, a sampler. And that began the set. We continue with William Orbit on KCRW.

Say, hey, wash this pain away, egg drop dropping down my face. 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

0: complete with the sound effects. This is the electrifying West African percussion ensemble, Farafina, and a new album. It's a WOMAD production for Real World Records by Farafina called Faso de Nou. And we heard Hario Mibi as brand new. And then before that, we heard Language is a Virus, inspired by the words of William S. Burroughs, from Home of the Brave by Laurie Anderson. And that originally came out in 1986. And then right ahead of that, we heard Word is a Virus, featuring the words of William S. Burroughs and the music of Gus Van Sant. This is a CD that was just reissued. It originally came out in 1985 on North Star Records. Then before that, we heard Macho para Machito, and that's by Steve Touré. He's a trombone player and a conch shell player as well. Sanctified Shells is the name of this new release. It's new one on Tilly's Records by Steve Touré. And then at the top of that particular tune, we heard one by Tequila Mockingbird called Say Hey. You can find it on a collection of various artists called Disclosure, The Voices of Women. And that came out a couple summers back on New Alliance Records. Not, I guess it was just a year ago that it came out, and it's produced by Harvey Kubernick. At the top, we heard from William Orbit and the album Strange Cargo 3. Into the Paradise is the name of the track that we tracked, and that began the set. It's 11 minutes after 1 o'clock. 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
1: After 100 years of colorful history, is it time to give up on the Golden State? I'm Warren Olney. Thursday on Which Way LA, we'll ask whether California should be divided into three separate states. That's Which Way LA, Thursday from 1 to 2 in the afternoon, repeated at 7 on KCRW.
0: An envelope from KCRW is only a small object, but it contains big news. News of our summer sign-up t-shirts, sweatshirts, and mugs, and how you could win a terrific vacation, a luxurious drive up the California coast, 11 days in Japan and China, or a week under tall sails off the Tahitian coast. Remember, good things come in small packets, and be sure to open yours and respond before August 18th. KCRW wishes to thank the makers of the elegant 1993 Infiniti J30 personal luxury sedan for helping to make possible our By Land sweepstakes, a 10-day California getaway. This is Fairground Attraction. I'm Liza Richardson. The time is 12 minutes after 1 o'clock, and you're listening to Man on the Moon on KCRW.

yard in San Jose. I wandered desolate in front of a tank factory and sat on a bench near the switchman shack. A flower lay on the hay on the asphalt highway. The dread hay flower, I thought. It had a brittle black stem and coral of yellowish dirty spikes like Jesus's inch-long crown, and a soiled dry center cotton tuft, like a used shaving brush that's been lying under the garage for a year. Yellow, yellow, flower, and flower of industry. Tough, spiky, ugly flower, flower nonetheless, with the form of the great yellow rose in your brain. This is the flower

0: I'm Bob Edwards, host of NPR's Morning Edition. 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
2: It's now 1:26, so that's coming up in about an hour and 35 minutes. So stay tuned to KCRW. We just heard something new from Maria McKee from her new release called You Gotta Sin to Get Saved. We heard one entitled Only Once, and then before that, also new from Over the Rhine, Patience is the album. We heard Lullaby, and then ahead of that, Wayne Horvitz is the music with the words of Allen Ginsberg. Wayne Horvitz from The President, Miracle Mile. We heard and sing this song, and we also heard In the Back of the Reel, and that was read by Allen Ginsberg, and you can find it on a fantasy reissue. This is a great 4-CD box set. It's called Howl, Raps, and Roars. Recordings from the San Francisco poetry renaissance of the mid-century. And this entire CD dedicated to the early recordings of Allen Ginsberg, including Howl. It's found on here, so that's nice to have a version of Howl on CD, finally. And this is a new reissue on Fantasy Records. And then at the top, we heard from Fairground Attraction, featuring the vocals of Eddie Reader. This came out in 1990. An import only, unfortunately. It's called I Fond Kiss. And that's A-Y Fond Kiss. That's the name of the album we heard. Do You Want to Know a Secret? That began the set. Thanks for joining me. You're listening to KCRW. It's 1:27. The program is Man on the Moon. And this is new from Dodge City Productions.
3: 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If you want to play music, then you can play music.
4: Dodge City, man.

group and get together. But I could still have a thing about, you know. Because, you know, music is music. If you want to play music, then you can play music. If you have people you want to play music with, then you can play music. You know what I mean?

This poem shall speak of the wretched sea that worships these shores, of mothers crying for their young swallowed up by the sea. This poem shall say nothing new. This poem shall speak of time, time unlimited, time undefined. This poem shall call names, names like Lumumba, Kenyatta, Nkrumah, Hannibal, Atherton, Malcolm, Garvey, Haile Selassie. This poem is vexed about apartheid, racism, fascism, the Ku Klux Klan, riots in Brixton, Atlanta, Jim Jones. This poem is revolting against first world, second world, third world, division, man-made decision. This poem is like all the rest. This poem will not be amongst great literary works, will not be recited by poetry enthusiasts. It will not be quoted by politicians or men of religion. This poem is knives, bombs, guns, blood, fire, blazing for freedom. Yes, this poem is a drum. Ashanti, Ma Ma, Igbo, Yoruba, Nyabingi warriors, Yahuru, Yahuru, Namibia, Yahuru, Yahuru Sweto, Yahuru Africa. This poem will not change things. This poem need to be changed. This poem is a rebirth of a people, a rising, a waking, understanding. This poem speaks, is speaking, have spoken. This poem shall continue even when poets have stopped writing. This poem shall survive, you, me. It shall linger in history, in your mind, in time, forever. This poem is time, only time will tell. This poem is still not written. This poem has no poet. This poem is just a part of the story. His story, her story, our story. The story still untold. This poem is now ringing, talking, irritating, making you want to stop it. But this poem will not stop. This poem is long, cannot be short. This poem cannot be tamed, cannot be blamed. The story is still not told about this poem. This poem is old, new. This poem was copied from the Bible, your prayer book, Playboy magazines, New York Times, Reader's Digest, the CIA files, the KGB files. This poem is no secret. This poem shall be called

boring, stupid, senseless. This poem is watching you trying to make sense from this poem. This poem is messing up your brains, making you want to stop listening to this poem. But you shall not stop listening to this poem. You need to know what will be said next in this poem. This poem shall disappoint you because this poem is to be continued in your mind.

Stay tuned for new music from Walt Mink and Juliana Hatfield. We just heard something new from Smashing Pumpkins. It's not out on an album form yet, but the first single is out on Hut Records. Cherub Rock is the name of the first track, and Smashing Pumpkins. That's produced by Butch Vig, and it is forthcoming. Also forthcoming, not out yet, William Orbit before Smashing Pumpkins from Strange Cargo 3. We heard one with the words of Muta Baruka over it called This Poem, and that's from an album called The Mystery Unfolds, a 1986 Shanaki recording by Muta Baruka. Then before that, we heard 2,000 Brain Cells by Basshead. And let's see, that is a remix found on a new single called Split Personality by Basshead. And ahead of that, the voice of Bob Marley from Talkin' Blues. Bob Marley and the Wailers, but basically the voice just of Bob Marley. And then before that, we heard one, it sounded a lot like Black Uhuru, but no, it was by Yami Bolo called Iniquity Worker. You can find it on a new Heartbeat collection called Heartbeat Reggae. Now over 70 minutes of the best of reggae dance music. And then some Cuban dance music before that from Cuba Fully Charged. We heard one by Adalberto Alvarez y Susan called Reflexion Mias. And this is new from Earthworks Records called Cuba Fully Charged, various artists. The very top of the set, something also new, imported, not available domestically yet. It's from 4th and Broadway Records by Dodge City Productions. Steppin' Up and Out is the name of the album. That began the set. It's 2 minutes before 2 o'clock. Thanks for joining me on KCRW. I'm Liza Richardson. The program is Man on the Moon, and I'm here Monday through Friday at my new time slot from midnight to 3 in the morning, Monday through Friday. That's 15 hours a week, and we have the time to stretch out. So I hope you join me. This is KCRW Santa Monica and KCRU Oxnard, a community service of Santa Monica College at 89.9 and 89.1 FM, National Public Radio for more of Southern California. An envelope from KCRW is only a small object, but it contains big news. News of our summer sun-up t-shirts, sweatshirts, and mugs, and how you could win a terrific vacation, a luxurious drive up the California coast, 11 days in Japan and China, or a week under tall sails off the Tahitian coast. Remember, good things can come in small packets, so be sure to open yours and respond before August 18th. KCRW wishes to thank France, Air France, that is, and France for helping to make possible our By Sea sweepstakes, a week-long Tahiti cruise. Air France, ask the world of us.

Leading up to each album, I always record hours and hours and hours worth of material at home in my portable studio. Most of the stuff never sees the light of day, although some of it does evolve into songs and find its way onto the record that I'm working on. I usually shelve tracks either that I can't write words for, or if I drastically change the direction of the album that I'm actually working on. This track is a victim of both, really, although I may resurrect it for the new album that I've just started working on and develop it into a song.

I don't know where these guys are from, but their fan club is based in Oakland, California, so let's assume they're American anyway. I Can't Believe It is the name of the track from the Swole package. That's new from Capital Tax, and that's new on MCA Records. Then before that, we heard Music and Words from The. You can find this on a collection. It's new, called Volume 6. Volume Artist, 17 previously unavailable tracks on a maximum length CD, and a lot more, .. That's what it says on the cover of this thing. It's also a magazine, including CD. Volume 6 is the name of the compilation. And then before that, we heard the music of Björk. She's the lead singer of the group The Sugar Cubes from Iceland, and we heard one recorded live at the Milk Bar Toilets. Well, anyway, the tune is called There's More to Life Than This, recorded live at the Milk Bar Toilets. Now, I don't know if it was really recorded there, but it sounds like it. The album is Debut from Björk, and this is new on Elektra Records. Ahead of that, some Bees Buzzing to follow something new from Juliana Hatfield. And, well, we heard a B-side, a non-album track, as a matter of fact, is found as an extra track on the new CD single, My Sister, from the Juliana Hatfield 3. And this is new on Atlantic. And then before that, something also new from Walt Mink. Bareback Ride is the name of this new release on Caroline Records. We heard Shine. And coming up next, some rock god music for the 90s by the Osric Tentacles. On KCRW, it's 18 minutes after 2 o'clock. 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

0: Oh, yeah. What a pleasure.
1: Nice to meet you, sir.
0: I hope I see you again.
1: We see you. We're going to go to New York. First time we go to New York, the first dinner, because it was the first.
2: Okay.
1: We're with Susie. We're going to have a dinner together.
0: Great.
2: Oh, that'd be
1: promise
2: wonderful.
1: You. Fine. You promise me. Nice to meet you, really. What do I do without you? Are you going to see you tomorrow or no? You leave
2: no,
1: tomorrow?
2: I leave tomorrow. Morning.
3: It was really nice meeting
0: you. It was nice meeting you too.
3: I hope to see you soon.
0: What a nice
3: in
0: bunch
3: York.
0: Of guys.
3: Yeah. Thank you.
1: Okay?
2: Thank
1: so see, we're
2: you.
1: Going to, we're going to work like, yeah. We're going to do the best we can, okay?
2: Yes.
3: Ciao.
2: See you.
3: It was really nice
2: meeting
3: you. You
2: too.
3: Thank you very much.
4: Yeah.
5: Meatballs with
4: Rose? Meatballs?
5: Meatballs with Rose sounds good.

Daddy's gonna pay for your crashed car. That's from Zuropa, new from U2 on Island. Before that, we heard an excerpt from something that I just came across. I had forgotten that I had, and it's, well, it was put out by Details magazine several years back when Steven Sabin was writing a regular column for them. So it's Details Star Trek, Steven Sabin's greatest hits, excerpts from interviews with, well, we heard an excerpt from an interview with Julio Iglesias, as a matter of fact. And this is on some clear plastic, here, one of these things. That's the record. It's one of those things that you find in a magazine or something. And then before that, we heard from Astor Piazzolla from Argentina. He's a tango composer. And this is from The Rough Dancer and The Cyclical Night. We heard Knife Fight. To follow, music from Love and Rockets. We heard This Heaven. And this is also found on a collection that I played something from earlier, Beggar's Banquet Collection. It's called Deafening Divinities with Oral Affinities. And that one from Love and Rockets in the very top. Some rock god music by Osric Tentacles from Strangitude. This is new. We heard White Rhino Tea, and that began the set. And coming up next, something new from John Wesley Harding. And also on the way, music and words from Kronos Quartet from the album Short Stories, which I believe is their latest recording on Elektra Records. And that's coming up. Stay tuned. It's 20 minutes before 3 o'clock. Coming up at 3, it's Morning Edition from National Public Radio. Here we go with John Wesley Harding.

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1: I saved her number, never expecting to see her again. The number was away inside without ever showing my face again. And one night, finally I called. From the darkness of my living room into the cluttered disarray of hers. Who is this? And I had to get detailed for her to remember. That was over a year ago. You call me at 1 in the morning after a year? Yeah. I was thinking about you. I bet you were. Thinking about me, why? What are you wearing? A suit of armor?

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1: What do you want? What do you want?
0: In the background, I could hear a movie. A man's voice and a woman's fighting. Talk to me. No, I'm mad at you. You don't even remember who I am. As the sound of a slap and a woman's scream came from her TV.

New music from Eliza Gilkison, produced by Eliza Gilkison and Tony Gilkison, brother and sister. Tony Gilkison is the guitar player for the group X, and Eliza Gilkison is his sister. She's got a new album out called Through the Looking Glass, new on Private Music, and that's Dionysian Love. And right before that, we heard Coming Right Along. This is new from DGC Records by the Posies. Frosting on the Beater is the name of the album. We heard Coming Right Along. And then before that, the voice of Joel Lippmann from Down Your Street. And that's forthcoming on New Alliance Records, produced by Harvey Kupernick. And that over music by the group Ute from Australia on 33 Records. This is an import. And we heard the tune Slow, which came right after something Artie Morris turned me on to this evening from 1979, an ECM recording by Don Cherry, Dewey Redmond, Charlie Hayden, and Ed Blackwell. We heard Lonely Woman, which is an Ornette Coleman tune, and it's from this ECM release of 1979 called Old and New Dreams. And, what a great album. Really nice. Don Cherry, Dewey Redmond, Charlie Hayden, and Ed Blackwell. What a combination. Then, right before that, we heard from the Homeless Riders Coalition in the album Sidewalk Prophets. We heard one called Prison Song to follow something new from Delroy Wilson. Special is the name of the album. And we heard a reggae tune called Can't Stand It. At the very top of this long set, we heard from Lena Gresvert and an album of remixes called 10 Remixes. We heard one remix by Sodi and Ellen V. It was a version of the tune by Lena Gresvert called Oren Hypnotic. That began the set. Welp, still to come. Well, it's a surprise. I'll keep it a surprise. But this is new from Jeff Beck on KCRW and Man in the Moon. Stay tuned for Morning Edition from National Public Radio coming up at 3 o'clock.

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1: else. 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
0: else.
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0: And it's the influx of English groups that really had that excitement and where the chicks were really flipping out, screaming for the Beatles, screaming for the Stones, this and that, sneaking up to hotel rooms.
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0: The days with Murray the K at the Fox. Mm. And trying to sneak up in the elevator of the Gotham and the

I'm Tom Schnabel. 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

sur le boulevard du rythme funky. That's the name of the song from Suni MC from an album called Rap Jazz Soul. This is new French rap and it's imported from France on EMI Records. That ended the set. And then before that, we heard from the Beatles with The Ballad of John and Yoko. In the middle of that song, I sandwiched an excerpt from the Groupies album, a documentary spoken word release from 1969. At the very top, Crazy Legs. This is new from Jeff Beck and the Big Town Playboys. Crazy Legs is also the name of the album. New on Epic, and that began the set. Jeff Beck has a new rockabilly album out. It's nice. That started the set. I'm leaving you with one from Acetone. This is called For a Few Dollars More by Acetone from an EP entitled Acetone on Vernon Yard Records. Coming up at 3 o'clock, it's news from National Public Radio. And so stay tuned to KCRW. I'm Liza Richardson. Thanks very much for keeping me company this evening. And my thanks also to Artie Morris for his kind assistance.

0: This is KCRW Santa Monica and KCRU Oxnard, a community service of Santa Monica College at 89.9 and 89.1 FM, National Public Radio for more of Southern California. 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

This is new music from Marisa. The Portuguese fado singer has a brand new album out, just out in Portugal, called Terra. We heard a piece written by whom? By Diego Clemente and Dominique Miller, Alma de Vento. Music from Marisa. She comes to town a ways off in March to Walt Disney Concert Hall. Amina Figueroa, a young pianist based in the Netherlands. She is very, very good, called Above the Clouds. We heard a track called Nico's Dream, an old one from Outside, The Rough and the Smooth, and the track is called The Lower We Fly. We began with Richard Bona and his album Tiki. He has a show coming up at the Jazz Bakery. Adrian, what's the date? Do we know? You gave it to me, but I don't see it. Okay, here it is right here. Good, thank you. The October 30th through November 2nd. I can't wait to see him, Richard Bona. I'm Tom Schnabel, and we're opening up the music block Sunday style here at 89.9 KCRW. It continues at 3 with Ann Litt. Here is music of Serge Gainsbourg performed by Phase Action. Là-bas, c'est naturel.

It's music from Panamanian pianist Danilo Perez with the beautiful Charts by Claus Ogerman, produced by Tommy LaPuma and recorded and mixed by Al Schmidt. A real bunch of pros here. Rays and Shadows, the new album is called Across the Crystal Sea. It's new on Decca Records, and it is one of the hottest numbers, at least on my turntable. La Chanson des Vieux Amants, a very moving song from Jacques Brel. His album is called 15 Years of Love, 15 ans d'amour. It's on Barclay Records. Music from Phase Action, doing a Serge Gainsbourg track called La Basse Naturelle. It's natural down there, whatever the heck that means. Who knows with Serge Gainsbourg? You never know. Anyway, that is set number two. We're here at 89.9 KCRW. I'm Tom Schnabel. This is the Sunday Afternoon Music Box. Starts at 12 noon and goes till 5, resumes at 7 on all the way until 3 in the morning. There are not that many albums where three generations of family members are featured, but this is one of those exceptions. Charlie Hayden, Family and Friends, Rambling Boy is the name of it. It had a lot of guest artists. Petra Hayden, of course, the Hayden triplets, his triplet daughters, Elvis Costello, Roseanne Cash, Vince Gill, Pat Metheny, Jerry Douglas, so many other people, Rachel, of course, and Petra Hayden as well as Ruth Cameron, Charlie's wife. This is a piece featuring the Hayden triplets, Rachel, Petra, and Tanya, A Voice from On High. Charlie Hayden, Family and Friends, Rambling Boy. It's next.

It's music from Devendra Banhart from his latest record, Smokey Rolls Down Thunder Canyon, a samba-style piece from Devendra Banhart. Music from Afilial, another Brazilian group, brand new. Their album is called $1.99. Apparently there are $1.99 stores in Brazil. Brand new from Nova Lima, a track called Se Me Van from this Peruvian group, Nova Lima. Coba. Coba is the name of the brand new record. Buena Vista Social Club with Ibrahim Ferrer, God Bless His Dear Departed Soul, singing Dos Gardenias from their first album. Charlie Hayden and the Hayden Triplets, A Voice from On High, started our set. Here is a classic from the Impulse Records vault, Art Blakey and A La Mode.

0: The group is called Soha. It's a group based in France. C'est bien mieux comme ça means it's better like this or better like that. This is from a new collection put together by the BBC host Charlie Gillett called Beyond the Horizon. Lots of world music, 34 artists from 28 countries on two CDs, brand new from Warner Music. 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We began with the classic side A La Mode from Art Blakey and the Jazz Messengers from a collection, The House the Train Built, the best of Impulse Records. I'm Tom Schnabel. 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

We are listening to music from Mr. Chris Joss, the title track from his album You've Been Spiked. We heard from Ian Hunter and the Rant Band. Ian Hunter releasing this album at the end of last year. We heard the title track When I'm President. And Ian Hunter is performing in town on February 2nd at the El Rey Theater. X did The New World from their album More Fun in the New World. From Wilco, the album, we heard You Never Know. And from Another Side of Bob Dylan, we heard All I Really Want to Do. The album from August of 1964. Ladies and gentlemen, boys and girls, I am Gary Calamar. Very happy to be with you on this Sunday evening. Inauguration weekend, our congratulations to our fine president, Barack Hussein Obama. And also Martin Luther King Day tomorrow, Martin Luther King weekend. I'm sure he would be very happy to see this inauguration tomorrow. I am Gary Calamar. We've got a fine show for you tonight. We've got some brand new music from Eric Burdon, who's got a great new album. Also, young Jake Bugg, the new teenage sensation out of the UK. Paul Kelly, not quite a teenager, but still in a sensation out of Australia. Brand new one from the X-Cops, a new group out of Brooklyn. We've got some tickets to see Cat Power, who will be performing at the Observatory in Santa Ana on January 22nd. We will have five pairs of tickets for our members. So stick around.

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0: point.
1: Jenny, I don't know if that's you. That didn't sound like you. But, you know, it's a funny world where machines could replace people. Whoever that was, tell Jenny that Regina called her. And P.S. I can't

0: There you go, Mr. Lightning Hopkins there with a track called Let's Move, a song that Mr. Hopkins wrote. Lightning, that's such a good name. If I was going to have a boy child, I was thinking of making his middle name Lightning. But it wasn't to be. Eric Burdon before that, he's got a brand new album called Till Your River Runs Dry. He's sounding great. We heard Memorial Day. He's going to be doing a show at the Grammy Museum on Valentine's Day, 2013, February 14th. The Living Sisters did the Funkadelic cover, Can You Get to That, from their new album, Run for Cover. And we started off with Jenny Owen Young's and Voice on Tape from her album, Batten the Hatches. I am Gary Calamar. This is KCRW and KCRW.com. Still up ahead, we have tickets for Cat Power, who will be playing at the Observatory in Santa Ana, so stick around for that.
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0: Right on, Jason. Up next, we have some new music from the Eels, or Eels. I think they don't like to use the, as the band the does like to use it. But their new album is called Wonderful Glorious, and this is the opening track, Bombs Away, new from Eels.

0: That is Free from Cat Power from the album You Are Free. We have some free tickets for our members a little bit in just a moment, so stick around for that. You see what I did there with the free and the free? Yeah, that's why I get the medium bucks here at KCRW. Richard Thompson, before that, he's got a new album called Electric, which will be out shortly on New West Records. We heard Good Things Happen to Bad People. Jake Bugg, I believe he's like 16, out of the UK. He's got it's not released here yet. It's a Mercury UK release just called Jake Bugg. We heard Two Fingers. Dave Bowie before that from his forthcoming album, The Next Day. We heard Where Are We Now? Very anxious to hear the rest of the album. And Eels started off the set. They have a brand new one as well. It's called Wonderful Glorious, and we heard Bombs Away. They've got a show at the Fonda on February 15th. I am Gary Calamar. 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We are a community service of Santa Monica College. It's NPR for Southern California. As I mentioned, Cat Power is performing on Tuesday, January 22nd. KCRW is presenting the show at the Observatory in Santa Ana, and we have five pairs of tickets for our members to see the show. Cat Power at the Observatory on Tuesday, January 22nd at 7 p.m. If you haven't won a giveaway from us in the past 90 days, call us at 877-600-KCRW and have your member number ready. 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These tickets are available to our current members only. It's on a first-come, first-served basis and are non-transferable. Once again, that's five pairs of tickets for our members to attend Cat Power at the Observatory in Santa Ana on Tuesday, January 22nd at 7 p.m. You must call now in order to win. Coming up in just a moment, we've got a track from the brand new album from X-Cops.
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3: 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We'll carry the swearing-in and an inaugural address on Morning Edition, plus take a closer look at Obama's political and social legacy so far on To The Point, and then get reaction and analysis from across the nation on All Things Considered. 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

0: That is brand new from Paul Kelly. He's got a new album called Spring and Fall, and we heard When a Woman Loves a Man. Paul Kelly, the Australian singer-songwriter, he's coming to town. He's got a couple of gigs in town. One is at the Grammy Museum on January 29th in here in Los Angeles. Also, he's part of the Mimosa Music Series, which is a music series that I have put together. Brunchtime shows on the weekend, and he's going to be doing a show at the Mimosa Music Series at the Federal Bar in North Hollywood, happening on January 26th. Happens to be Australia Day, so all you Australians, come on out. It's a free show. Free show. Great band Paper Pilots are opening, and we'd love to see you down there. It's a brunchtime show, 11:30 to 2:30 at the Federal Bar in North Hollywood. Paul Kelly, Paper Pilots, free. It's going to be fun. See you down there. Also, we have Tame Impala, who was on the bill in the set. We heard Feels Like We Only Go Backwards. They're not going to be at the Mimosa show. Excuse me. I didn't mean to misspeak there. But Tame Impala, maybe one of these days they'll be playing the Mimosa shows. But we heard from their album Lonerism, Feels Like We Only Go Backwards. Local Natives, new track from their forthcoming album. We heard Heavy Feet and a duo out of Brooklyn called Ex-Cops. Their new album is called True Hallucinations, and we heard Separator. I am Gary Calamar. This is KCRW and KCRW.com.
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0: On Snap, on a Thursday night, June 26th, 1986, I'm Deirdre O'Donoghue, and that's the band that was the find, the treasure of my trip to England. And I must tell you, the whole thing was quite a little jewel anyway, so that these guys definitely rate very high in my book. Martin Stevenson and the Dainties. The album is called Boat to Bolivia. It's on Kitchenware Records, and it's just out in England right now. So start asking at places like Vinyl Fetish and Rhino in Texas, and if they don't have it, ask them to order it. I promise you, take my word on this one. Martin Stevenson and the Dainties, Boat to Bolivia. Played it for a couple friends today, and they agreed with me completely. And that's the song I got to see them do live on the TV show called The Whistle Test in London on Tuesday night. It's called Crocodile Crier. It's a song written about the death of his grandmother. And a very interesting thing, I've wondered for a long time, a lot of times people will put lyrics on the inner sleeve or the outer sleeve, whatever, but no one ever writes about their songs. Martin has written little notes about how each of the songs came to be written. Finally, someone did it. Good bit of work there. Just before that, R.E.M. from the Flexi that came in the most recent issue of The Bob, their version of Femme Fatale. 1+2, band from the South that I'm very fond of, from their new album, Once in a Blue Moon, a song called Letters. The Jacobites from the new compilation album that Twin Tone has put out. It's called Ragged School. It is an excellent, excellent introduction to Nikki and Dave. If you're not yet familiar with them, go get that one. We heard the song It'll All End Up in Tears. From Lawrence and his little conglomeration called Felt, we had Candles in a Church from the four-piece EP they've recently released. And John Martin, who was absolutely stunning at Glastonbury, and a piece called Dancing from his One World album, which is definitely an album that I would take to a desert island with me if I had to go be on a desert island. But I just spent a week, 10 days actually, on an island that sits there right off Europe and is very bizarre and very wonderful. And I want to encourage you to, if you can, go. By all means, it's a whole different world, and it's one of those opportunities that I think really expands your mind to find out that other people do things in a different way. We're going to keep doing things in our usual different way here. We have a message for you about the 4th of July, and then back with more music on Snap.
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0: God gave us life, and as Half Man, Half Biscuit would say, Bradford Brown as well. I'm Deirdre O'Donoghue doing a Snap, also out at Glastonbury. I think what I was deciding today, what we need to do is do some kind of, when I get the photos back, maybe we'll hang them up at Texas and I'll show you the posters and things and you get an idea of the scope of this amazing event that I went to that is almost impossible to describe. But also out there on stage one on one of the evenings were Black Uhuru and the Wailers. And I got Black Uhuru now. This is Great Train Robbery on Snap on KCRW.

Boy, it's fun to hear Jimmer's little voice again on Snap on KCRW. I'm Deirdre O'Donohue, and that's the Rave Ups from their album Town and Country. And the song about the thing that I think I love absolutely most in life, radio. And certainly something that I like a whole lot. Just before that, the British group called Half Man, Half Biscuit from their album Back in the DHSS, God Gave Us Life. I love that song. And I do have to move on and play some other cuts from the rest of the album for you, because the whole thing is great fun, but that's definitely the one that captures me. Replacements with Waitress in the Sky from the album Tim, Brave Combo from Denton, Texas, with their wonderful version of People Are Strange. That's the title track of the 6-piece EP. And Black Uhuru with the great Train Robbery dance mix. You will find that song as well. That's from the 12-inch, but you'll find it on their album Brutal, which is kind of the way things feel right now. One of these days, I'm going to come back down to the surface of the planet Earth, but not yet.

0: I'm Tom Schnabel, music director of KCRW. Please join us Saturday, July 5th at 10 a.m. until 1 for Atlantic Records, the Years of Rhythm and Blues. 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Stephen Paley, creator of the highly acclaimed tribute to Nelson Riddle, produced this 3-hour special for KCRW's July 4th celebration. Remember, that's Saturday, July 5th at 10 a.m. until 1 p.m., or you can catch the rebroadcast Sunday, July 6th, at 5:30 p.m.
1: And since it's Thursday night and it's close to 11, I should be doing a calendar for you, but I haven't been nearly together enough to really do it. But I will let you know and remind you that this is the weekend when Ornette Coleman is coming into town. He'll be at the Palace on Sunday night. And if you can at all, do not miss Henry Kaiser and Crazy Backward Alphabet, the name that he's given to the group that we've been hearing the tapes of. I don't think I have them with me. I wish I did. Tomorrow night, we have Friday nights here now on Snap, in case you missed that news. Monday, Wednesday, Thursday, and Friday from 10 p.m. till midnight. New, unusual, imaginative, and inventive music. 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And Crazy Backward Alphabet, Henry's new group, is certainly all of those things. So that's Sunday night at the Lingerie. And beyond that, I don't really entirely know what's going on in town. David Lindley, if you're down south, is going to be at the Coach House tomorrow night. And I think we'll just leave it at that, other than letting you know also that the West Coast Quartet called Free Flight is going to be performing this Saturday and Sunday at the L.A. Theater Center downtown at 514 South Spring Street. They've got a reputation for being one of the better of the crossover groups around today, doing original jazz and rock pieces. They fool around with classical works, kind of doing everything from Bach to the Beatles. They are called Free Flight. They include Mike Garson, who played with David Bowie at one time on keyboards around the time of Diamond Dogs, was when Garson was with him. Jim Lacefield is the bass player. Jim Walker is on flutes and piccolo. Ralph Humphrey is the drummer and percussionist. They've been getting some interesting comments. So they're going to be this Sunday, 8 p.m. both nights, and Saturday, June 28th and 29th. I just did that backwards, but it's the way I'm running my life right now. Free Flight at the L.A. Theater Center, 514 South Spring Street. And if you would like to go on Sunday night, the 29th, to see Free Flight, if you give us a call, 213-450-3524, Beth Leary will arrange for you to receive a pair of tickets if you're one of the first 5 callers. Compliments of Snap and KCRW 89.9 FM, where we move forward now to a cut from the new Joan Armatrading album. LP is titled Sleight of Hand. This is the song called Russian Roulette on KCRW Santa Monica.

Not simply good, but F and A plus great on Snap on KCRW. That's the Wooden Tops. I think that their performance was my favorite live show that I saw while I was in England at Glastonbury. And happily, they are coming to town 2 weeks from tomorrow night, July 11th. I had the date wrong last night. Book your tickets. The Roxy Theater, two shows, 8 and 11. They are astonishing live. The whole album is coming out next week, and that's the 12-inch called Good Thing. This guy Rollo, I'm going to run by the description I did again last night because I just did it for Beth, and she laughed, so in case you missed it as well. Rollo McGinty is the lead of the band, the guitar player and the drummer, kind of fabulous too. There's also bass and keyboards. But Rollo has got the body and moves of a flamenco dancer, the eyes and smile of a Baryshnikov, and the energy and attitude of Iggy Pop. Catch them, Wooden Tops, at the Roxy. I promise you, you'll like it, July 11th. I'm Deirdre O'Donohue doing this show called Snap. I'm starting to wake up and get back in sync, sort of, again. And started the set with Joan Armatrading from her fine new album called Sleight of Hand, piece called Russian Roulette. And then Peter Case with an automatic top 10 of 1986 album for me, self-titled. And we listened to the song called Steel Strings. And then Zeitgeist with Atlantic City, their cover version from the Rhino record Cover Me, that is full of nothing but people doing Bruce Springsteen covers. The Dream Syndicate, who were also extraordinary in England. I mean, I've seen this band any number of times here in Los Angeles. They played live here on Snap. And I saw them in a little club in Northwest London called The Mean Fiddler. And they were completely away. And it may be simply the freedom that you have when you go away from home, which there certainly is. One of the things I did when I was in England, I don't wear very much makeup at all, and I never wear lipstick. I never have in my life, but I decided that I would take advantage of the opportunity that I was in a strange place to do unusual things. So I wore lipstick for a week. It was a vacation, what can I tell you? I'm crazy. The Dream Syndicate were not on vacation, but they sure were working, and they sounded great, and did that song called Boston, and I learned from an interview in Melody Maker that, in fact, that song is about Van Morrison, who has a new album coming out later this year. No Gurus, No Teachers, No... I forget the title of it now. But what we listened to is the title track of his 1978 album, Wavelength. And then the Wooden Tops with Good Thing. And we shall continue this Good Thing here at KCRW, which at midnight will include Harry Bernstein doing late night notes. And tomorrow night, Isabel Holt will be back with her particular wonderful blend of music from 8 to 10 p.m. on Evening Becomes Eclectic. Right before Snap, which continues now with local faves, Thelonious Monster.